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new, but I disguise the truth. 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
1: All-nighter.
0: New edition. Why don't you guys do something for the fellas that have been away for a while, but are coming back home?
2: I hope she's home. I'm gonna tell her the chores over. You know she don't like that. Come on, now pick up, baby.
1: Hello.
2: Hey, love, guess what?
1: I'm at home right now. What? If you'd like to leave a message,
2: no, she didn't.
1: So after the tone.
2: Now you know how I feel about talking to these answering machines. Where are you anyway? I know I've been away too long. And if you're listening,

0: 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The Quiet Storm is in session. That was New Edition with I'm Coming Home. And this is Eddie Owens.
1: The All-Nighter.
0: And you know, you can also get your request in by simply hitting my social media. My Facebook, Twitter, and Instagram. It's real simple. It's Eddie Owens for real. That's Eddie Owens, the number 4, and real. All right? On the way, I've got your dedications. So get ready. It's the Quiet Storm on the Big DM.
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1: Oh, Nina.
0: That was Maxwell with his rendition of the Kate Bush classic, This Woman's Work. And right now, it's dedication time. So, if you've got a song that you want to dedicate to that special someone,

0: 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That's 803-783-WWDM. Okay. And whatever you want to hear, whatever, this song's for you. I got you. 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
1: This is a love that withstands time, space, and matter forever. Forever's a mighty long time. Here we are decades later. The sentiment is still the same. 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

0: The Quiet Storm is in motion right now on 101.3 The Big DM. That was Mariah Carey featuring Joe with Thank God I Found You. Oh yeah. And I want to send a shout right now to all the couples that have found that special person they've been blessed with. Because that's what it is. A blessing. Make no mistake about it. And this is Eddie Owens. And you know I've got more of your requests on the way. Mario, you want some Donnell Jones? I got it. Antica, you want some Stephanie? Not a problem. I've got you too. It's the Quiet Storm on the Big DM.
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0: This station is 101.3 The Big DM. That was Chris Brown and Bryson Tiller featuring Usher with It Depends, the remix. This is Eddie Owens. And you know what I want to do right now?
1: I can be your only if you're lonely, baby. I'll set you free.
0: I want to open up the request lines. Just for the ladies, though. 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So I tell you what.
1: I can be your only if you're lonely, baby. I'll set you free.
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0: 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This is Eddie Owens.
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0: Now, Donnell, exactly how do you see you and her?

You're inside the Quiet Storm on 101.3 The Big DM. That was Donnell Jones with his rendition of the Stevie Wonder classic, Knocks Me Off My Feet. And this is Eddie Owens.

0: got about 35 minutes left, right? So what I want to do is make sure I service anybody that has a last minute request. So you can hit me right now at 803-783-WWDM. That's 803-783-WWDM. You know I got you, right? It's the Quiet Storm on the Big DM.
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0: 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Karen White. Jeffrey Lampkin in the Community Choir. 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

0: 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Karen White. Jeffrey Lampkin in the Community Choir. 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

There was a family on their way down south. And they had gone as far as they could go, and they made their way, and they were driving on a dirt road. Storm came, the lightning started flashing. The young man that was driving the car lost control of the automobile, ran off the road, and everybody was all right except him. They got out of the car, and just across the dirt road was a white house. They took him across there to that white house and knocked on the door, and a white lady came to the door and said, "Can I help you?" They said, "Ma'am, if you just let us, our brother just got in an accident. We want to just come in and make a telephone call. We want to call.

not here. 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Somebody say yes here. Well, the daughter put that phone down and went back into the living room. And the little children, they were sitting there crying. They were all sitting there crying. And by that time, Grandmama had got out of the car. She made her way across that dirt road and she walked up to it and just opened up the screen door and she peeped in and she said, "How's my son doing?" And they told her, said, "Mama, we tried to call the doctor, but he was out on his rounds." She said, "Child, let me come in." She walked.

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She said, no, ma'am, I don't want to use the phone, but I want to call my doctor, and I need to go to your closet. Wait a minute. She made her way to that closet, and there was just enough room for her to get in there. She walked in that closet. The children were walking behind her. She walked in that closet, and she closed the door, and before she talked to the Lord, she said this.

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The white lady had gotten happy.

on this wonderful Tuesday. This is the new Donnie McClurkin Show. I am T Storm holding down the fort as we continue to celebrate 20 years on the radio. If you tuned in yesterday, you've heard part one of the live special of the Donnie McClurkin Show. Today we will continue with that. We have a special guest that we surprised during the live taping of the show. Bishop Hezekiah Walker will be on the show, and you get

It's that, and it's happening right here. So, call a friend, let her know. We're celebrating 20 years on the radio with part two of the 20-year anniversary special of the new Donnie McClurkin Show.

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No matter where you are around the world. Well, there's a lot to do in the little time that we have, and we've got some surprise situations that are going to be going on. We've got some surprises.

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1: Amen. Are you all enjoying yourself so far? Now, we've got something special that we're going to do once the special guest gets here. And they don't know that they're the special guest. Bishop Hezekiah Walker. He's on his way now. And he's coming just to make an appearance, you know, supporting the show. He thinks. But we are going to celebrate him because he is one of the founding voices in gospel music, especially in New York. Hezekiah Walker is the first one to ever win a Grammy. The first gospel artist to ever win a Grammy in New York. I am built upon Hezekiah Walker. He is absolutely, he's the bishop of an organization. He's got about 15, 16 churches under him in America, and he's got a church in South Africa. Amen. Amen. I introduce Bishop Hezekiah Walker.

0: Bishop Hezekiah Wagner. Take a seat, Reverend. And to all the Hezekiah Walker people that came in with him.
1: Yeah.
0: God bless you, Hezekiah Walker people.
1: Wow.
0: Bishop, we are celebrating 20 years on the radio.
1: 20 years.
0: 20 years, two decades.
1: And I am so proud of you.
0: Well,
1: I'm so proud of you.
0: Because you started this radio stuff here in New York with the Hezekiah Walker Show.
1: Yes.
0: And thank you for being a sport. Thank you for being who you are. Don't mind my Austin Powers suit.
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1: The truth of the matter is, I'm glad that you came, because this is about you right now. We are about to pay tribute to Bishop Hezekiah Walker. Sit down. You have done so much in the gospel music cosmos. You have started Love Fellowship Choir some 40 plus years ago. It became the premier choir of the entire world. I do not exaggerate. The premier choir in the entire world. There's not a CD or record that you put out that didn't have a hit on it. I have never heard that before in my life. You are the first gospel artist in New York to win a Grammy. One of many. I stand on your shoulders. I'm not gonna cry. I stand on your shoulders. You have done so many great things. You are the presiding prelate over an organization with churches throughout America and a church in South Africa. I'm trying to remember everything, Jesus, because there's so much. And I don't think that we appreciate people until they die. But while you're alive, I wanted to turn this over into a tribute to Hezekiah Walker. You are the only gospel artist that I know, Bishop Hez, that has crossed cultures, that has crossed genres. You've taken the gospel into the secular realm and never lost the message. You became somebody greater than you even thought you could ever be. Then you built a whole entire 400 complex housing. Never done before. And you do these things in quiet. You do these things in silence. You do these things and people don't, they overlook it. I refuse to stand at a coffin and say these words. You are greater than you understand, and I want the world to understand who you really are. Ladies and gentlemen, Bishop Hezekiah Walker. I told Kelvin not to tell you. I told Cynthia at WBLS not to tell you, because the thing is, I think we should tell him. No, you not. Don't tell him nothing. He don't need to know. Now, can I play two of my favorite Hezekiah Walker songs? Can I do that?
2: Yes, you can.
1: Reverend, God bless your heart. And then I'm going to turn the microphone over to you. So get your tears out now, because you got to talk.
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1: 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He filled my spirit from head to toe.
2: 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It's a new addition to the new Donnie McClurkin show.
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6: Can I play two of my favorite Hezekiah Walker songs? Can I do that?
7: Yes, you can.
6: Reverend, God bless your heart. And then I'm going to turn the microphone over to you. So get your tears out now, because you got to talk. You have to talk. Hit the song. Everybody join in. Turn it up in the house. Turn it up in the house. Turn it up in the house.
8: Put your hands together, because all the praise belongs to God. Here we go.

0: When I tell you that I am completely lost of words, I came here to celebrate you, Pastor. For 20 years on radio and blessing everybody around the world, including me. And most times when people are celebrated, they never celebrate someone else. But that's the kind of pastor we have. Come on. I said, that's the kind of pastor we have. I have watched you for years supporting everybody. And most people don't know that the blessings of the Lord come upon you because when you extend your hand to everybody, God will bless you. And I want to officially say to you, thank you, because you've been behind me for years. I will never forget when you came to our rehearsal and you said, I got a song for y'all. And we did the gospel. This is the gospel of Jesus Christ. That's what I was hoping you would play. When that song came out, everywhere we went, everybody wanted to hear that song. And nobody knew that you wrote the song. Nobody knew you wrote the song. And so back then, it was like everywhere we went, we had to sing that song. And you've been in my corner, words of encouragement. There's never been anything that I have done here in New York City that pastor did not show up. I mean, there's been times when we invited him, but there's been so many other times when we didn't invite him, but he showed up anyway. And that's what friends do, and that's what people do, that you don't have to be invited. You just kind of show up. And I mean, thank you. Thank you, Pastor. And I heard you say that you stand on my shoulders, but I certainly stand on your shoulders. Your faith and your stand and what you give to people, you are certainly a people's person. You give your heart to people. You give everything to people. And I'm glad I was one of those people.
1: Let me say this. The reason why I say ain't no way, I can do it. The reason why I say this, no way that you're standing on my shoulders, is because when you pave a way, when you lay the asphalt for others to walk on when there was no road, it is impossible for you to say that you stand on my shoulders. Everything that I'm doing, you've done. You did it before I got there. You paved the road so that I could do what I do. The problem with us in the gospel field is we don't tell the truth enough. We don't really honor those who honored you. We honor the flamboyant. We honor those that have name recognition. But we don't really pay attention to the fabric of gospel. You are not just an artist. You are the fabric of gospel. Fabric, I mean, it's like a loom. Every thread weaved so artistically. Everything that you've done has been done so intentionally by God through your obedience and your yes. So I know that it's hard for people like you to hear the accolades. I know that you're set at a loss of what to do or what to say. But let me make it plain. There would be no Donnie McClurkin or the new Donnie McClurkin show without His God Walk. I don't believe in platitudes. There would be no Stellars or Grammys without you having paved the way first. And I want you to know that you are appreciated more than anything else. You are appreciated.

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1: Hi, this is Donnie McClurkin, and I've got an inspirational moment that I'd like to share with you. I want for you to know that in spite of you, God loves you. In spite of all of the things that you know about you and other people know about you, the one thing you need to remember is that doesn't change God's love for you. In spite of all of the things that you may have done in your past and all of the different activities that you may have involved yourself in spite of all of that, God still loves you. In spite of the things that people said about you, thought about you, the opinions that were formed, it doesn't matter to God. He still loves you. And with that knowledge, that should be enough for you to turn your eyes toward him, turn your heart toward him, give him your life for the rest of your life, knowing that in spite of all that you've done, for that love to remain consistent, he's worth giving your life over to.

0: I sure will. Good morning, everybody. You're listening to The Voice. Come on, dig me now. One and only Steve Harvey got a radio show. I got a tweet the other day. When Steve Harvey used to get to preaching, I used to just turn the radio off. But now it's different. Old dude be bringing it. He be bringing the truth. I appreciate that. You know, man, when I was younger, man, when I wanted to do what I wanted to do, man, I didn't want to hear nothing else. I didn't want to hear nothing that contradicted what I wanted to do. You know, so it's a funny thing, man, about me, man. I would hear the truth. I would know it to be the truth, but because I had another plan, another mission, another goal, another set of dues I wanted to get done, I didn't want to hear that. You know, so funny thing, man, is like, it's like when I was a little boy and I used to get scared sometime at night, you know, the booger man. So I thought that if I just pulled the blanket up over my head, that meant that if I can't see the booger man, he can't see me. That's the theory. That's an ostrich, you know, sticking his head in the sand thinking, wow, if I don't see this dude, he can't see me. A lot of ostriches done died with their head stuck in the sand. I just didn't want to be one of them people that left this world with my head in the sand. But I just wanted to say, man, this morning that quit talking about change. Y'all listening? Because this is real right here. Quit talking about change and let's make a change. You know, man, I don't mind giving people advice. I really don't, because so many people along the way have handed it to me freely, man. Some people just saw me doing wrong and say, young man, come here, let me talk to you for a minute. Some people say, hey, bro, look, man, I know what you're trying to do, but man, it wouldn't, have you thought about it this way? So I've had a lot of favor in my life, a lot of grace been shown on me, a lot of mercy, a lot of people that came to me, helped me along the way. So I don't have no problem with this part of what I'm obligated to do in the mornings. But let's quit talking about change, y'all, and let's make a change. See, change is growth, and ain't no growth without change. You got people, man, you ever met a person that's just insistent on doing it their way? I mean, nobody in the building think they should go that way, but they so boneheaded. Oh, this is how I'm going to do it. But, bro, listen to me, man. That ain't how it's done. You're going to run into this. I'll show you. Wait a minute, man. You can't do it that way, man. If you are sick and tired of where you are, then you have to change. Change can only come from within. Can't nobody make you change. Now, we got a penal system in place that can make you sit down if you don't want to change. We'll sit you down and we'll restrict your movement and your communication to the point where if you want to continue this foolishness, we're going to put you in this building with a whole lot of people that's foolishness. And y'all just trick each other all day long. But if you are sick and tired of your situation, pray for it. Pray for change. Ask God to help you change. Ask God what he want for you instead of always telling God what you want. It's an interesting prayer to have with God. When you quit going to God with your list and check in with God and see what his list is, that's a very interesting prayer. If you're a praying person, I suggest you try that sometime. It's so interesting, man. Do you know what it did for me when I started asking God what he wanted for me instead of telling God all the time? I still tell him what I want, but instead of all the time going to him with what I want, you know what it did for me? It freed me up. It took a lot of pressure off. I no longer had to think of everything. And what I was thinking of a lot of times wasn't working no way. And when I opened myself up to what he wanted, to what his will was, man, do you know how much simpler my life got? And do you know how much bigger it got? I'm trying to tell you, man, if you pray for change and you allow God to help you with the change, or if you let God just produce the change in you will be amazing. If you've been listening to me, especially out in L.A., since I was on the radio since 2000, can't you hear the change? I'm flat out telling you that a change has come. But I had to pray for the change because I couldn't make the change on my own. And then after you pray for the change, you got to work towards your change. You know, there's faith without works is dead. Everybody wants something from God. Always want to talk to God about something. But then, man, don't want to do nothing about it. Faith without works is dead. You can't do it that way, man. It just does not happen. So after you done prayed to God about it, what you got to do then is you got to turn around and go, hey, man, all right, now, what is it I got to do? You know, you got to do something to bring it about. So after you pray for it, work for it, and do something today about it. Stop procrastinating. Don't procrastinate, folks. The change can start today. Man, I want to change. How about today? You know, then you see them same people. Man, I want to change. That's next week. How about today? I see people years later. Man, I'm still in this same old situation. Man, I'm going to do something. How about today? Today is a good day. There's nothing stopping you from changing today. Nothing except you. You can begin the process of change immediately. And change is growth, y'all. And ain't no growth without changing. It's a simple thing. And I'm talking to you in broad strokes because everybody got something about them they need to change. That's why I'm not specifically talking about anything. I got some things in me that need to change so I can grow further. Everybody has something about them that they need to change in order to grow further and then go further. Now, what's stopping you is you won't start the change today. Don't hesitate. Make that change. And then I want you to watch something. When you change, watch the difference in you. Notice the difference in you. Feel the difference in you. And guess what? You gonna be different. If you watching for the change, if you feeling the change, then guess what? You're going to be different, man. Watch for the difference. Feel the difference. You'll be different. If you're sick and tired of your situation, folks, you can change that. But the change is in you. It's a simple decision you have to make. I'm going to change. The change is up to you. You can decide today if you want to change, you want to be different. If you're sitting behind the wall, I love speaking to the brothers and sisters behind the wall. If you're behind the wall, man, and you're sick and tired of being behind the wall, man, why don't you change? You ever thought about that? Change. Man, if I get back out there, I'm going to just do the same thing. Stop saying that. Stop breathing that negativity into your life. Decide today that you want to change. You can do it. Everybody can change. If you don't know how to change, pray for it, man. Ask God to help you with the change. Oh, you get some movement then, partner. You get a whole lot of movement then. All right? That's right.
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1: But Sister Odell, Abraham and Solomon, they had multiple wives.
0: You leave the Bible out this.
1: Stating the facts.
0: Hey, okay. Hey, watch yourself. You just rang the bell. Don't get yourself back in there. Yeah.
2: No, you did not.
0: You don't go and drag up nothing in the Old Testament, try to use it as an example. You close to God now. You ought to know better. Your daddy was a preacher and everything. You can ring my bell. Ring the bell.
2: Really, Sister Odell?
0: Ding-a-ling-a-ling.
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5: Hey, good morning, Shirley. Here are your big GM news updates. South Carolina lawmakers are struggling to finalize the state budget, relying on a continuing resolution to maintain funding. Now, if unresolved, agencies may face funding shortages, particularly affecting Medicaid and education. Negotiations are ongoing. A public meeting is set for July 21st. The South Carolina Department of Natural Resources is investigating a boating incident on the Congaree River, where a reckless operator injured several people after running aground. The driver may have been under the influence. That investigation's ongoing. And finally, a mural celebrating Columbia's history was unveiled as part of the Cultural Layers Project. Artist Daniel Zapata collaborated with the community to highlight lesser-known figures from historic neighborhoods. The project aims to preserve local stories and foster connections for future generations. I'm Cynthia Hardy. Stay tuned for more of the Steve Harvey Morning Show on 101.3 The Big DM.
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24: Good morning. Collisions at I-26 westbound of the 125. 26 westbound of the 125. One collision that's slowing things down. That's the old Sandy Run exit. Garner's Ferry at Blue Johnson. One new wreck just coming in. Garner's Ferry Road right at about the Trotter coming in already slow. We got the middle 90s today. Breezy conditions. Middle 70s and breezy tonight. Right now we're at 74 degrees. A little cooler than yesterday's start. Harry Hudson, John Scott Traffic 103, the Big DM.
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26: It is Tuesday. I will say it again. It is Tuesday morning. Rise and shine. It is Tuesday. Right after Monday, right before Wednesday, it is Tuesday. So wake up, wake up, wake up. It's the nephew. Shirley Strawberry, Carla Farrell, Mississippi Monica, and Kia, Junior Boy Space on this great getting up morning, Tuesday. Good evening, good morning, good afternoon, good, good night. What?
27: You keep saying it's Tuesday. We know.
26: Okay.
28: But I'll night, though, he already put us to bed already. Good night.
27: Yeah, but night.
26: It's Tuesday. Good evening, good morning, good afternoon, good night. Good Tuesday. Taco Tuesday. Nah.
27: Yeah. Okay, I like it.
29: Well, yeah. He could have said Tommy Tuesday.
26: Tommy Taco Tuesday. Nah. How you want it? How you want it? Anyway you want me to deliver.
29: I don't want any of your lettuce right now. I know that on my taco. Hey. I do know that.
26: Hey. Oh, it's just, I've been straight protein. I ain't lying to you. I've been straight protein.
27: So, Tommy, what would you put on your taco today?
26: First of all, it's going to be a turkey taco.
27: What's turkey? Mm-hmm.
29: Like ground turkey?
26: Ground turkey.
27: Yeah. Uh-huh. Okay.
26: Yeah.
27: Okay.
26: Uh-huh. So, ground turkey.
29: You thought it was a big old turkey leg.
27: No. Lunch meat, turkey, lunch meat. Figure this out.
26: Okay. Some shredded cheese, some salsa. I can't do all the produce. I can't put that lettuce and tomato on there. So,
27: shame.
26: Yeah.
29: I know that salsa is made with tomatoes, so.
26: Well, that's in the can or jar. I think that's a little different.
27: Not the fresh.
26: You know what? Let's just put these tomatoes and boil them, and then we'll cut them up. How about that?
28: In the can.
29: What can we eat?
26: We can't eat.
28: Same. Can I be honest? Can I?
29: Yeah.
27: Yes.
29: What, Junior?
28: You know, over the weekend we went to dinner for my birthday, and I had a Caesar salad. I forgot.
26: But it was good, though, wasn't it?
28: It was good, but I had forgot.
27: What? You were scared.

0: I've been nervous for 2 days. I was nervous.
1: Wait, when you made your order, what did the waiter do? What?
0: I didn't think about it until my friend across the street. He looked at me. He said, "Hey, man, we ain't supposed to be having this, is we?" I said, "You sure right. We ain't supposed to be eating this.
1: Is we? Is we?"
2: Yeah, I like that.
0: If we supposed to be eating this, man, you know we ain't supposed to be eating this. Oh, man, I got nervous. But this, it was good, though.
1: The waiter was like, "Okay,
0: yeah,
1: Caesar salad, okay."
2: I'm seriously considering in the backyard growing some cucumbers and tomatoes. I'm seriously thinking,
3: yeah, man, organic. I like it.
0: We have to start.
1: You know, I have a friend in LA who keeps all her seeds from everything. Mm-hmm. She watermelon, tomato, cucumber, whatever it is, she keeps all her seeds. Uh huh.
2: That's too many seeds.
1: I know, but she's saying she has no idea what they're going to do with this food supply. So she's scared because there's so many vegetables and fruits that don't have seeds anymore. They're seedless, which is crazy to me. Lemons, that was the last thing I saw. I was like, oh, no.
2: Lemons ain't got seeds no more?
1: No, they have seedless lemons.
0: What?
3: I saw it at the grocery store.
2: Yeah. Them ain't real lemons then.
1: Exactly. Coming up at 32 minutes after the hour, we will run that prank back with the nephew right after this.
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9: 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Xavier Bathey has been charged with voluntary manslaughter and weapons possession. Bathey has been released on bond as police consider the incident isolated. Meanwhile, Nicholas Lopez was charged after allegedly exposing himself at Hair Depot in Richland County July 18th. He approached a woman, engaged in lewd conduct, and fled before being identified later through surveillance. He remains in custody on a $2,500 bond. And finally, in Spartanburg, 25-year-old Zaria Owens was sentenced to 21 years for murdering her boyfriend in front of her toddler in 2023. The shooting occurred during a heated argument. Owens claimed self-defense, but prosecutors say she shot Tyquerez Sims intentionally. I'm Cynthia Hardy. Stay tuned for more of the Steve Harvey Morning Show. 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
29: 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You got it locked on the Big DM. All right, Columbia traffic's not too bad this morning. Harry, what's going on?
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31: Good morning. Collision Garner's Ferry at Blue Johnson and I-26 westbound at the 125. 74 degrees, mostly sunny today. Middle 90s, mostly breezy today. And tonight, middle 70s tonight. Harry Hudson, Around the Sky Traffic 103, the Big DM.
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1: It is time now for the nephew to run that prank back. Nephew, what you got for us?
2: Da-da-da-da-da-da-da. It is time for church fees, Shirley. We're going down to the church this morning. It is time for church fees. Yes.
1: Always
2: yes,
1: messing yes. with the church, people.
2: I know.
1: I know.
2: Let's go, cat dog.
34: Hello?
35: Hello, I'm trying to reach Sister Tracy.
34: Hey, you got her. Hey.
35: How you doing? This is Brother Glenn from the church.
34: Hey, Brother Glenn. How you doing?
35: I'm good. I'm real good. Did you enjoy service this morning?
34: Oh, I enjoyed it. Pastor. Woo! Pastor. have brought it down.
35: Yes, he did. Yes, he did.
34: Oh, my God. That was a word for me.
35: Right.
34: So, what do I owe the pleasure of this call?
35: I wanted to give you some information that the church has come up with, and we wanted to let you know what was going on before next Sunday. I didn't interrupt you, did I?
34: No. I may sound a little off. I'm trying to get dinner ready for my little babies, my little darlings, and I'm trying to. Your voice sounds so familiar to me. It just sounds so familiar. I'm trying to place that voice.
35: Okay. Well, you've seen me at the church quite a few times.
34: I think I have. I'm just trying to place it. I can't place it right now. But what can I do, Glenn?
35: Well, nevertheless, I just wanted. Here's what's going on. Now, are you aware that for the last 6 Sundays, you've been actually coming into service late? Have you realized that?
34: Yes, I know. I'm sorry about that, but yes, I have. I have my reasons, though.
35: Okay. Well, here's what's going on. The officials at the church have gotten together, and this is what they've decided on: is that anybody who is late starting next Sunday, there will be a $15 charge for that. Coming in and disrupting service. Pastor's tired of service being disrupted by people walking in late.
34: That could not come at a worse time. I don't have $15 to give. No, I don't have it. Look, I'm sorry. I'm sorry that we're late. I am. We are doing our best. I have three kids. I have three young kids, 2, 7, and 9, and they are a hand. And we do the best that we can to get to church on time. And to tell you the truth, when we get there, it's during praise and worship. I mean, Pastor ain't even preaching yet. So
35: okay, I know it's not. Pastor's not up yet, but he's stating that people coming in, it just seems very disruptive to the service that's going on. So nevertheless, like I said, this is a warning call, you know, to let you know that if you are late on next Sunday, then they will be charging you $15. A late charge, and actually, you won't be able to even come in until you pay the $15.
34: I can't even get in church with. Look, okay, look, I don't owe nothing. I don't owe you no explanation, but I need to tell you something. Me and my kids, for the last few Sundays that we've been late, it's because my car broke down. We are on the bus, man. Public transportation.
35: Okay. I mean, I understand. I sympathize with everything that you're going through.
34: But why are you calling me about $15 if you understand what I'm going through?
35: Well, I didn't know what you were going. Why are you raising your voice at me? Did you just raise your voice at me?
34: You know what? I think you're raising your voice at me. How dare you call me about this, about a fee? And I'm there at church. I got my kids there trying to raise them up in the way they should go, just like the Bible say. And you know why I got to do this and why I'm late, why we got to catch the bus. Do you understand why that is, Brother Glenn?
35: No, I do not.
34: That is because their daddies ain't
35: Okay, so, Tracy, you got to calm down a little bit now.
34: Jesus, help me.
35: Okay, listen, here's the deal. All I can do is tell you this. I hope you can make it. Maybe you can catch an earlier bus. You know what I mean? And get there a little earlier. But I'm just stating the facts that as of next Sunday, if you come in late, it's $15 late fee, and that's what you'll pay in order to get into service.
34: You know what? Well, maybe next Sunday I just won't be there. How about that? You know, I'm already working 6 days a week. The only day I have off is Sunday. I've been breaking my back. Do you know I work two jobs? I work two jobs, and they always trying to take money out of my check, always trying to pull me here and there, and I'm always tired. I get 2 hours of sleep, and then now the church wants to dump another $15 charging me for being at church when that's what I'm supposed to do.
35: But you're coming in late, though, Sister Tracy.
34: You know what? Late ain't bad, okay? I might be delayed, but I ain't denied, and I'm getting there the best way that I know how. We're on the bus. I have to put my kids on the school bus. And not only do I have to put them on the school bus, then I have to get on the bus to get myself to work because I don't have a car because their daddies ain't doing nothing for them. Do you understand what I'm saying to you? I need to Daddy number one, guess what? He ain't. Daddy number two, he in jail, been there about 5 years. He ain't. And daddy number three, he decided to go ahead and walk out. I ain't heard from that trifling in about 7 months. Now, he know we're struggling. He had the nerve to take my wallet, too. You don't even understand what I'm going through. You don't even understand that I'm trying to make a better life for me and my children.
35: There is one more thing, Sister Tracy, that the church wants you to know before next Sunday that you definitely need to know.
34: And what one more thing does the church want me to know besides $15?
35: The church just wants you to know that this is Nephew Tommy from the Steve Harvey Morning Show. Your sister Patrice got me to prank phone call you.
34: I'm going to whoop her.

0: hour I have
1: another. Oh, we can guarantee you that. Yeah.
0: Yeah.
1: Yeah. That's a promise. Yeah. Mm-hmm.
2: Really?
0: What?
2: Like, it's a surprise to us, though. All right, nephew. Thank you. Coming up next, it is Ask the Really Though and Ask Junior right after this.
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1: You know, men are really, really not nurturing is not really what we do.
2: That's not what you do.
1: Now, he looking at a week of you need a bath. You ain't walking. Now, you want some more soup.
3: You
1: the game on. You all in here. You
3: the
1: know.
3: Game is on. What that got to do?
1: You he need took to be the washed.
2: In sickness and in health. He took that.
4: If I got to get you to that bathroom, we got a problem.
3: What is the problem?
2: You guys are such babies. What?
1: Yeah. And if you start before I get out that door, I don't need to be in here for this. Hey, wait, wait, whoa, baby. Whoa, wait a minute. God damn, I took too long getting you in here.
3: I wasn't expecting that one. You were so stupid.
1: You have got to wait. You have got to wait till I get out of here. Did I take too long getting you in here? Baby, as soon as I set you down, you just started. I got to get out this door.
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6: 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Coming up at the top of the hour in entertainment news, R. Kelly has asked the president to communicate.

0: His sentence, his 30-year sentence. We'll talk about that. Also, Taco Bell has released a statement as the FDA links their lettuce to the cyclospora outbreak. We'll talk about that and all of these stories coming up at the top of the hour. Is right. But right now, it is time to ask the Really Dough and Junior. Here we go, guys. You ready?
1: Let's go.
0: All right, this is from Amos in Philly. Amos writes, I'm back in the dating pool at 58 years old. I want to date a woman my age, but it seems they all want something for nothing. I don't mind providing, but it comes with a price. Have the rules changed? Do I pay up front now like at the grocery store?
1: Everything has changed, Amos. Everything has completely changed. And yes, Amos, it is almost like a transaction now. It's almost like you need money to, they're going to tell you how much they need for you to date them, what they need on a weekly or monthly basis. Yes. I've been hearing from these young brothers. This is it. There's a price to this.
0: Oh.
1: They want you to come in and start taking care of them immediately.
0: Mm.
1: Yes. Mm. And it's sad to say. And Amos, you back out there, you got to change your name for it. That's an old name. You can't be out there with Amos, dog.
0: Amos.
1: Like, you got to find somebody with a name just as old as yours if you're going to go in there with Amos. You got to
0: like
1: really
0: what?
1: Be careful.
0: Amos.
1: Oh,
0: and
1: who?
0: What?
1: Gidget. You got to go wait. Brenda. Yeah, Lucille. Lucille probably go straight with an Amos.
0: Lucille and Amos. I can see that.
1: I can see that.
0: Uh-huh.
1: Yeah, Lucille.
0: Okay.
1: Mm-hmm. Mm-hmm.
0: Well, Amos, so if you want to date, you got to get with the program. Yeah. Junior, what you think?
2: Yeah.
0: What
2: I'm
0: should Amos
2: you.
0: Do?
2: Amos, everything didn't change since your book in the Bible. Everything has changed. What you mean has it changed,
0: that
2: man? Everybody wearing shoes. Ain't nobody wearing sandals no more, Amos. Everything didn't change since the Passover. What are you talking about? Has everything changed? Yes, yeah, changed. Ain't nobody being betrothed no more. They dating now. Yeah, Amos. Yeah, you got to pay up front.
0: Get your money
2: you
0: up,
2: heard
0: Amos.
2: That song? Can you pay my bills? What do you mean? Yeah. Every time. Yeah, find
0: all
2: somebody.
0: Right.
2: Get Esther. Get Ruth. Get somebody you can recognize.
1: Esther will
0: the
1: work.
0: The queen.
1: Man.
0: Yes,
1: yeah,
0: the
1: Esther
0: queen.
1: Will work.
0: All right.
2: Yeah.
0: All right, moving on to here's a fairly recent name, Serenity in Macon. Serenity writes, my mom has a key to my house and walked in on my boyfriend and I in the bed. I'm almost 40 years old, so I didn't need a lecture from her. My boyfriend wants me to get the locks changed, but I think that's rude. How do I handle my mom?
1: I'm with your boyfriend. Y'all doggone near 40? What do your mama want? What is she coming over there for? What does she need? This makes no sense. Change your locks. Have a conversation with your mama. This is not a place you can come running in and out. I'm a grown woman. Me and my boyfriend are grown. We are grown adults. We doing what we want to do. There's too many of y'all mamas in bed. It's too deep in y'all relationship and in y'all life like that. I don't understand that.
0: Well,
1: my mama don't bust up in my house like that. That don't make no sense to me. I don't like people that bust up in people's house.
0: Looking out for her daughter, making sure.
1: Looking out for what?
0: Maybe she's just making sure she's making the right choices and who she decides to date. And
1: your daughter ain't doing nothing you wasn't doing at 38, 39, 40. your daughter ain't doing nothing different. So quit busting up in people's house. Change the locks on your mom. It's not that serious.
0: But she doesn't want to be rude to her mom. She wants to be respectful.
1: And that's the problem. That's why we got this problem at 38, 39. Ain't nobody said nothing to your mom yet. That's the problem. You got to say something to her.
3: Well, I bet you don't say it in that tone.
0: I know. I'm like,
1: I'm not going to say it in that tone. Y'all already know I got the utmost respect for my mom. But my mom ain't busting up in my house, though. You don't bust up in here. No.
0: Oh, okay.
1: But first of all, we ain't doing nothing in my house. No way. It's you and far. It ain't really much for you to bust up in. It ain't.
3: Your mama going to be bored.
0: Dang, son.
1: Just sitting here on the couch, mama. I ain't doing nothing. Same place I was last time you came over here. Ain't nothing happening around.
0: Junior, what you got?
2: I understand you don't want to take the lecture from your mom, but, you can tell your mama what she got the key for. Look, mom, I gave you the key when I'm out of town. Just come over here and let these Amazon packages in the house. That's why you need the key for. Safe for you to bust up in here, folks.
1: Thank you.
2: No, that's why you got the key. Just, but I'm like, Tom, ain't nothing happening over here. My mom can bust in here, and she going to sit down and watch this Netflix with the rest of us.
1: Oh, yeah. Yeah.
2: What
1: yeah.
2: is it called? Polygamy. Yeah. We watch it.
0: Jonas with those hips. Yeah.
2: Yeah. But it's
1: Jonas,
2: have mercy.
1: Jonas is a beast.
3: Man. He's doing too much.
2: Great show, though.
0: Yeah, great show. Moving on to Cliff.
1: Now, if I got on Beauty in Black, you need to be careful when you bust up in here because I got to turn the camera. You can't bust up in here with Beauty in Black on.
0: All right, moving on to Cliff in Panama City. Cliff writes, my wife won't have sex with me unless it's her idea and on her timing. If I'm not ready when she is, she shuts it down. It might be a week before she tries again. I'm 64, and I don't like how she rations it out. How do I regain control of our sex life?
1: You don't. You don't. What did I just tell y'all a minute ago? Didn't I tell y'all I was sitting on the couch? Ain't nothing happening. Whenever she do decide to ration it out, you better be ready. Stay ready.
0: Stop your complaining and just be ready.
1: My granddaddy say, stay ready. You ain't never got to get ready. Stay ready.
0: Junior, same thing.
2: Like, you can't regain control, but you got to stay ready. I'm like, Tommy, I be in here doing work. I was changing a light bulb and she looked at me. I came off that little ladder so fast. It's time. You got to go when it's time. I said, all house projects on hold right now. I'm finna get some.
0: Okay.
2: Try some.
0: How do you know it's time, though? What is?
2: Because when she looked at me, when she walked by, she touched me. I said, oh, yeah, she ready.
1: It's almost like
2: grazed. How you have to watch steaks on the grill. Oh, it's ready to come off. Yes, it is. About ready.
0: It's done.
2: It's been on that too long. It's time. You got to get it while it's hot. Now, when it go cold, that ain't that good no more. She done changed her
1: Catch
2: mind.
1: It.
2: I rushed it.
0: Okay. Yes, all right. So good. That's a skill that men need to have.
2: Oh, you learned that if you get married because you said my wife. Yeah, your wife's going to change.
0: Okay. All right, last one, guys. Jazz in Flint says, I'm 30 and my boyfriend is 25. He looks much older, but mentally he's a kid. He still goes to the club and hangs out all the time. He says I can't complain because we met in the club. I'm trying to be patient. I'm trying to be patient. But is he a lost cause? Will he ever grow up?
1: He will, but not right now. He got about 5 more years.
0: He's 25.
1: Yeah, let him get it out of his system. He gonna hit the club. He gonna do his thing. You lucky you actually his girlfriend at 25. To be honest, you lucky he got a girlfriend.
0: But he looks much older. She said, "Don't forget that."
1: That don't mean nothing. You still 25. Uh-huh. You still at the club. It's something about it. You want to get it out your system. I don't know what it is.
0: If I go right now, I promise. 25. Yeah. I was at the club.
1: I got to go at happy hour. I got to be there at 5 because by 6:30 I'm heading on to the house.
0: Yes.
2: Yeah.
0: Now, yes.
3: Yeah.
0: Sure. If you go at
1: back,
0: all.
1: Back
0: yes.
1: then, but back then we weren't going to the club till after 11 o'clock.
0: Right.
1: Remember that?
2: Yeah, I'm concerned.
1: What are you doing in here, 10?
2: Because she said he looks much older than he really is. So what he look like, Amos? How old is he looking at 25? Is he Amos?
1: I hope not.
0: All right, guys. Thank you.
2: Goodness. That's today.
0: Coming up at the top of the hour, we will have some entertainment news for you right after this.
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12: Good morning. Moving smoothly. Everything looking good. Garnish Ferry, Blue Johnson, erected sound waves in the wrap-up stages. 74 degrees, mostly sunny skies today. Middle 90s expected today. Breezy today and tonight. Middle 70s expected tonight. Do it soon. Hurry out some of the Drive Cop traffic. 1-3, the Big DM.
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0: Well, guys, according to iHeart Hip Hop News, R. Kelly has formally asked the president to commute his 30-year sentence. According to a report in the Chicago Tribune, a representative from Robert's legal team, his legal team says R. Kelly does not have the time, with his life in danger, to go through the normal channels. He went on to say, quote, "I will ask President Trump to help us because we need him," end quote.
1: We need
0: The president to help us with R. Kelly. Yeah.
2: That's what I mean.
0: But apparently they need R. Kelly too. Because he said he doesn't have time. His life is in danger.
1: Robert.
0: Come on, Gayle King.
1: Robert.
3: What you about to say? Lights out.
1: Robert, just stop. Just sing and try to get through it. That's all I can sing, Robert. That's all you can do, Robert. Just sing and try to get through it.
0: 30 years.
1: Just sing for 30. I mean, just sing, Robert. Mm. Anytime it look like somebody gonna hurt you, just start singing. Just all down there at child time, start singing. You just got to sing, Robert. That's it. You made your bed. You got the lie in it.
3: That part.
4: His life in danger. I'll tell you who else. Mo Jr. life in danger in there too. Everybody life in danger when you're in there. What you thought it was. This ain't a day trip. You in jail. The rules is the rules in jail. Where you thought you was going? This ain't Disney.
3: This ain't the Hilton.
4: This ain't the Marriott. This ain't none of that. This jail.
1: Mm-hmm. Jail is jail.
0: Yeah. And don't forget what he went in there for. He's serving his 30-year sentence. He was found guilty of sex crimes in 2021, including racketeering, sex trafficking, and sexual assault. All right. He tried to appeal his convictions. The second U.S. Circuit Court of Appeals in Manhattan ruled to uphold those convictions.
1: My biggest thing is underage girls.
4: Prison's in danger. Yeah, it's going to be in danger. It's going to be a lot of things going to happen to you that's going to be dangerous.
0: Mm-hmm. Yeah. Yeah.
4: Going to breakfast, dangerous. Going to lunch, dangerous. Direct yard, dangerous. You better find your affiliation. You better get with a group. You need a group.
0: Yeah. Catch up with your
4: Go see them brothers over there with them hats on talking about. You need to go get your book. You need a support group, dog. You can't be out by yourself.
1: He should have been done that.
0: Yeah.
4: I don't care if you join the Aryan Nation. You need to get in a group.
1: And we're not talking about no music group either. We're talking about a real group.
0: We don't care.
3: And
0: what
3: make a song
0: you
3: about it, Junior.
4: You need a group, dog.
1: R. Kelly, a skinhead? Really?
4: He already bald.
0: All right, moving on to this news about this lettuce and stuff. Taco Bell has released a statement after the FDA linked the lettuce at their restaurant to the cyclospora outbreak. Taco Bell says it has been talking with public health officials and has started removing potentially impacted lettuce from a supplier in selected states. Taco Bell posted a statement on Instagram saying, "We want you to hear it from us." Okay, this is Taco Bell talking now. "We take your health and safety seriously and have removed all affected Taylor Farms lettuce from Taco Bell." See how they threw Taylor Farms in there?
1: Oh, they didn't do it on Taylor. That's cold.
0: See how they did that? See what they did there?
3: Well, that's a lettuce supplier.
1: It is.
0: So go
1: ahead.
0: But
1: that's what I buy at the store. You can buy it in a bag. You know that, right?
3: Right.
1: Taylor?
0: Yeah. I don't buy the lettuce in the bag. But anyway, it says, so go ahead and enjoy your Taco Bell today. You always got us. We always got you. See you in the drive-thru.
4: You can stop that line right now.
1: You should get your lettuce together.
4: I don't care what time it is. I ain't that hungry. Not for that lettuce, I'm not.
1: How about this, though? How about we use spinach temporarily? Would that work?
0: Instead of lettuce? Does it have the crunch, though?
1: That's not going to taste good.
0: I don't like raw spinach, honestly. I like mine steamed.
1: I don't like raw kale. That kale will hurt you.
0: Oh, I don't like
1: kale.
0: Raw. I am not a kale fan. No.
1: I don't know who thought that was a good idea. I don't know who growing that saying this is kale.
0: Well, speaking of Taylor Farms, in addition, Taylor Farms is recalling lettuce that was shipped to 27 states to other various restaurants and grocery stores due to the potential contamination. So at least they're taking accountability now, you know.
2: Okay.
0: Yeah.
1: All right. This might be the end of Taylor, though. I don't know. We'll see.
4: When is it safe to go back and eat this lettuce? When do we go back to Taylor Farms?
2: Because I want a salad so bad right now.
1: Only because you can't, though. That's the only reason.
0: Right, because you can't. Exactly. And I don't even, honestly, I don't even like salads that much. I really don't. I love vegetables, but salads, eh. So I'm not hurting that badly, but like you said, because you can't have it, now you want one. Now you want one, because I hate lettuce.
1: Just boil it.
0: I don't even like
1: boil the lettuce and then let it sit and then get cold.
2: No.
0: What? No.
4: Is croutons on the list?
1: Well, you just can't have no lettuce. Get you some cabbage then. Hell.
0: Make you some coleslaw. Now, I do like some coleslaw.
2: Yeah.
0: Well, we're going to move on. We'll let you know, Junior, when you can eat lettuce again. All right. Switching gears to the Divine Nine news. Earlier this month in Nashville, Niecy Nash, Coco of SWV, Elise Neal, and Sheila E., several other accomplished women were announced as honorary members of Zeta Phi Beta Sorority Incorporated. So we want to congratulate them. And,
1: I missed it. Which organization?
0: Zeta Phi Beta.
2: All right, then.
1: Zetas, okay.
0: Mm-hmm, mm-hmm.
2: This Zetas. Week is all about Vegas, though.
0: Yeah, the
2: Brulé.
1: My wife is in Vegas.
0: Uh huh.
1: With that pinky finger up.
0: All right, guys. Thank you. Coming up at 20 minutes after, we'll have more of the Steve Harvey Morning Show right after this.
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2: Hey, good morning, Shirley. Here are your big GM news updates. South Carolina lawmakers are struggling to finalize the state budget, relying on a continuing resolution to maintain funding. Now, if unresolved, agencies may face funding shortages, particularly affecting Medicaid and education. Negotiations are ongoing. A public meeting is set for July 21st. The South Carolina Department of Natural Resources is investigating a boating incident on the Congaree River, where a reckless operator injured several people after running aground. The driver may have been under the influence. That investigation's ongoing. And finally, a mural celebrating Columbia's history was unveiled as part of the Cultural Layers Project. Artist Daniel Zapata collaborated with the community to highlight lesser-known figures from historic neighborhoods. The project aims to preserve local stories and foster connections for future generations. I'm Cynthia Hardy. Stay tuned for more of the Steve Harvey Morning Show on 101.3 The Big DM.
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23: Good morning. One collision now out on Garner's Ferry at Blue Johnson. Garner's Ferry at Blue Johnson Road. One collision. It looks good on the interstates and the secondary roads. Garner's Ferry at Blue Johnson just about wrapped up. We go to the middle 90s today, and we get the middle 70s. Breezy today and tonight. Mostly sunny skies ahead of us today. We check back. Have we got some Around the Sky traffic? 101.3, the Big DM.
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1: 18-year-old Nolan Wells' funeral service was held yesterday at Centerport Church in Ocean Springs, Mississippi. Reverend Al Sharpton officiated the funeral, and civil rights attorney Benjamin Crump delivered a call to justice speech. Tyler Perry covered the funeral costs, and former NFL quarterback Colin Kaepernick has paid for an independent autopsy. Miss Christine Wansley, the mother of Nolan Wells, says she and her husband have received anonymous hate mail. Can you believe this, though? She posted on social media in part, quote, "Whoever sent this to my home, may the good Lord have mercy on your soul. Bold enough to send this crap, but not bold enough to list your return address," end quote. I mean, she's dealing with all she's dealing with. Then she's got to deal with hate mail. And
0: right.
1: You know, I mean, she just laid her son to rest, and that investigation is ongoing. Still no answers there.
2: Why is this taking so long?
1: Well, besides the obvious reasons, you know, of nobody saying anything.
2: I'm just saying the autopsy. Why is that taking so long?
1: Well, it usually takes a while for an autopsy, though. It doesn't happen overnight.
2: I know it's not overnight, but it's been a couple weeks now, ain't it?
1: Yeah, right? Since July 4th. Yeah, since he was reported missing. Yeah,
2: we almost
1: earlier
2: out of
1: this
2: July.
1: Month. Yeah,
2: we should have a report.
1: Yeah, we should, but we don't yet. But they are working on it. They say, hopefully. Yeah.
0: Well, good.
2: And these guys
0: be thorough. Don't rush nothing.
1: That's right. That's right.
0: And get the facts. And this family deserves justice. The hate mail. All this hate.
1: It's horrible.
0: All this going on. This is.
1: And we definitely hope no cover up is going on. That's right. You know, that I think that's what you're alluding to, Tommy. You know,
2: I think that I think that judge, one of the parent of one of those kids, I think some phone calls been made, and I think a lot of stuff has happened.
3: Ain't no risk been made.
2: I'm sorry. I can assure you some stuff has happened under the table.
1: Yeah. And they still say no foul play expected. So, right. I mean, you know, so yeah, we'll all we can do is keep our eyes on this story and pray for this family.
0: Right.
1: What the mom is going through right now, I can't even imagine.
0: The amount of grief.
1: Yes.
0: That
1: yes.
0: she is dealing with her heart broken.
1: Yes.
0: You can't even imagine. And you have the audacity and the nerve to send her family hate mail. It was hate on her legal team. They disfaced. You know, pictures of her legal team putting dollar signs up there.
1: Yeah.
0: Whatever it is, it's no excuse.
1: Yeah.
0: But the amount of hate that she has been receiving and people online, and Lord have mercy.
1: This woman lost her son and she doesn't know what happened. I mean, can you imagine a hole in her heart about this? Leave this woman alone and let her grieve. Coming up at 34 minutes after, we'll have more of the Steve Harvey Morning Show right after this.
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6: 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Xavier Bathey has been charged with voluntary manslaughter and weapons possession. Bathey has been released on bond as police consider the incident isolated. Meanwhile, Nicholas Lopez was charged after allegedly exposing himself at Hair Depot in Richland County July 18th. He approached a woman, engaged in lewd conduct, and fled before being identified later through surveillance. He remains in custody on a $2,500 bond. And finally, in Spartanburg, 25-year-old Zaria Owens was sentenced to 21 years for murdering her boyfriend in front of her toddler in 2023. The shooting occurred during a heated argument. Owens claimed self-defense, but prosecutors say she shot Tyquerez Sims intentionally. I'm Cynthia Hardy. Stay tuned for more of the Steve Harvey Morning Show. 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
4: Good morning, everybody over in Greenview, everybody over at Broad River Road, and all my folks in Eastover. Thanks for waking up with us. Harry Hudson got the complete look at Columbia traffic. Good morning, Harry.
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6: None of these causing major problems. Off to the side, Garner's Ferry at Blue Johnson. And off to the side, I-26 eastbound of the 125. An all clear elsewhere report at this point. We get the 90s today and the 70s tonight. Harry Hudson, the Driver's Got Traffic, 103, the Big DM.
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All right, guys, so let's talk about dating challenges today. Here's a story on trending that's trending on Jasmine Brand. A woman says her date was a disaster because she ordered all flats when she made her order in her chicken wing order, okay? Her date allegedly was not happy with her order and told her it was disrespectful not

0: to ask him first because ordering all flats typically comes with an additional charge. The woman, I love this. The woman said she asked the waitress to bring the check. She split the bill and to make her order to go. Nah. The end wow. of this crazy date.
1: This is petty. You know that, right?
0: Very. And cheap.
1: This is petty.
2: And I didn't know that.
1: If we're talking wings, this is already a cheap date anyway.
0: Yeah.
1: So if she want all flats, get on whatever she want. From the male perspective, I don't understand the guy. I don't understand why I got to ask you, why she has to ask you to get some flats. That don't make no sense.
0: Well, from the female perspective, we can clear it up for you.
1: So if they charge you 50 cents for some ranch dressing, I got to ask you for that too? Why are we even here eating together? Why are we doing this?
0: Why are we on this date? Who are you?
1: Come on, bro.
0: Flats. I mean, flats usually are extra, right? They do usually take a little more time. They're extra because people like
1: flats. They
0: don't
1: take no more time than that drumette. People just like flats.
0: Yeah, well, they got to cut it off, you know, and all that, I guess.
1: They ain't got to cut it off. It comes in flats.
0: A chicken does not come in flat. What are you saying? Wait, what?
1: Surely when you buy wings, they either come in drumettes or flats.
0: Oh, okay.
1: It's not a whole.
0: But you still gotta
1: Why am I having a food conversation with you? Why am I
0: doing
1: that?
0: But you don't have to cut them at the restaurant. You're saying
1: no, they don't have to cut them. They come cut. This has got me overexcited.
0: I know. Calm down. But
1: I'm amazed that you don't know how the wings come.
0: Excuse me, waitress. May I have a check, please? Okay, I'm out of here. Junior, what were you going to say?
3: Y'all not looking at it from his point of view. He don't like surprises, clearly. Because if this threw him into something, I'm telling you right now, he don't like. Somebody did him so bad, he can't even take wet flats. He can't even take them.
2: Right.
3: He didn't even want the charge. Somebody did something to him. But you mad
1: it's
3: about
1: not an upcharge, Carla.
2: I never
1: it's
2: heard
1: not.
2: That before.
0: So. It's no. not even for it flats. Is. I thought
2: it's
0: even
2: not.
0: If it is. Yeah.
1: No, it's not.
0: When you go
1: to Wingstop, it's not a different price. It is
3: I'm
1: not.
3: I'm just saying, even
0: okay,
3: if
0: okay, well, in certain cities, I think it is. In certain areas, it is. Because it's they consider that extra to what just though? Give you flats.
3: You don't need to be on a date.
1: I think it might vary in different places.
0: Yeah, I think it does.
1: But we're talking about an extra $5. Let's just say that.
0: How much more could it be?
3: Why are you even on a date?
0: Because she's being disrespectful.
3: If you get these flats, I ain't going to pay my rent. What is you doing? This is not making no... You don't need to be out here.
1: I'm not mad at her for splitting the check and bouncing on
0: it. No, bye. Check, please.
3: You got all flats? My car note going to be short.
0: What? Yeah. And she's right. It wasn't a bad date. This was a disaster.
2: Man.
0: You know, because he showed his character. He showed he's cheap, you know. And what do you mean she's being disrespectful? That's what she wanted. She just ordered what she wanted. How is that being disrespectful to you, sir?
2: Right.
1: I know what she wanted. She wanted lemon pepper.
0: Uh-huh. Yeah.
1: So I'm not mad at you, girl.
0: But that's why he's mad, because it's an additional charge. And he thought she was being disrespectful because she didn't ask him first. That's what it was. So, Tommy, you're the host of Ready to Love. We all know that's a dating reality show that we can't wait to come back on, by the way.
4: It's
0: so
4: coming.
0: Why do you think dating today is such a challenge?
1: It's miscommunicating. A lot of it is communicating, period. Communicating, period, is not on the same level that it used to be. And sometimes it's just technology. A lot of people just want to text each other everything instead of actually having true conversations.
2: Face to
1: face, true conversations. And what I don't like is that it just seems like everybody has their way and that's just it.
0: Mm-hmm.
1: And that's how life is. There's no compromising at all.
0: We don't like each other anymore, seems like.
1: There's no compromise, man. I've seen people just, on my show, just in a matter of 2 seconds, oh, well, he said this, boom, gone. It's just like, well, wait a minute. Can we talk about it? Can we have a discussion?
0: Yeah, it's kind of wild right now, the dating scene. It is. But we can't wait for Ready to Love to come back on. Definitely.
1: It's coming.
0: All right,
1: I'll give you
0: nephew.
1: A date soon.
0: Coming up next, the nephew and the prank phone call for today, right after this.
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0: Coming up at the top of the hour, right about 4 minutes after, it is my strawberry letter for today. And the subject is, I don't want her in our family. You got that?
1: God.
0: What?
1: Point blank.
2: Okay, then. I don't want her in our family. Okay.
0: We hate her, obviously. All right, I don't want her in our family. We'll get into that, find out what that's all about in just a few, because right now the nephew is here with today's prank phone call. Nephew, what you got for us?
1: Let's talk about it. People borrow things all the time, right? People borrow different things.
0: Yeah.
1: A cup of sugar, people borrow flour, people borrow all kinds of stuff.
0: Mm-hmm.
1: Have you ever had anybody call you and say, can I borrow your freezer? Can I borrow
0: the appliance?
1: Yeah. Big appliance. Big
0: no.
1: appliance. Can I borrow your freezer? Yeah. You know, black people borrow different kinds of stuff. Can I borrow your freezer? But
0: no.
1: Guess why I want to borrow it?
0: Oh.
1: Yeah. Take a listen. Here we go. Cat dog, if you would.
3: Allied Equipment. This is Trina. How can I help you?
4: I'm trying to reach Dale. Dale's the manager, right?
3: Yes, Dale is the manager. How can I help you?
4: Okay. Is Dale available? Is he there?
3: He's actually with a customer. Is there something that I can help you with or pass along a message?
4: Okay. So y'all Allied Equipment, what exactly do y'all have there? I'm going to make sure I'm calling the right place.
3: Oh, yes, of course. It's a restaurant supply company. So we have, you know, everything from freezers, refrigerators to your basic restaurant supplies.
4: Okay. Well, y'all do have freezers because that's what I'm trying to do. What I'm trying to do is I've run out of freezer space and I'm trying to see if possibly, you know, my back is up against the wall right now. I'm trying to see if I can possibly put something in one of you all's freezers for a couple of days until I get freed up on this end. So that's why I wanted to see if you guys would allow me to do something like that. Is that possible?
3: Sir, I'm a little confused. You don't want to buy a freezer. You just want to put something in one of our freezers?
4: I just want to put something in there for a couple of days because I

0: I have a freezer, but mine is completely full. And I'm trying to see if I can put something in you all's freezer until, you know, for a couple of days, and then I'll come back and get it.
1: I'm so sorry. We don't do that. If you wanted to come by and purchase a freezer, I'm happy to help you, but we don't allow outside vendors to put things in our freezers. I'm sorry.
0: Okay. Well, I was told if Dale would hear what was going on, he might be able to help me though.
1: Okay. You said your name was Kevin?
0: Kevin.
1: Okay, Kevin. If you just hold a moment, I will see if Dale can take your call.
0: That's what the hell I asked in the first place, is to speak to Dale.
1: Okay, then. Hold on a moment, please.
2: Hey, this is Dale. How can I help you?
0: Hey, Dale, how you doing? This is Kevin. And I've been on the phone with the salesperson. But let me tell you what I'm trying to do, man. I'm trying to use your... You have a lot of walk-in freezers that you all sell, right?
2: Right, we do, yep.
0: Okay, so what I got is my freezer is completely full, man, and my back is against the wall. You came highly recommended to give you a call. Is it possible for me to I need to keep something frozen for a few days. It's only going to be like 2 days. My freezer will be, half empty in a couple of days. I just need somebody to just kind of help me out here. Is it possible for me to bring something over there to keep it frozen for a couple of days?
2: You know, what we got is a showroom, you know, with different displays so you could see what different kind of refrigerators look in your restaurant. But, I mean, if you want to come and take a look at one, I could have you in if you're interested in buying one. But
0: no.
2: It's just there for show, you know?
0: Right. No, I have a cooler. I have a freezer already, but like I say, mine is just full. In a couple of days, it won't be, and I really got to get this stuff on frozen, man. I'm going to be in trouble. Like I say, I'm my back against the wall over here, man, and I can't remember who recommended you, but you came highly recommended that you might be able to show me a little love on this.
2: Look, I guess it comes down. It depends on what do you need. How much do you have that you need frozen? I mean, I don't even know what you
0: well,
2: got.
0: Well, I got three bodies that I need to get to keep, you know, to keep frozen, man. You know, we run a mortuary over here. This is Bozeman
2: Mortuary.
0: Yeah, we got three
2: people bodies.
0: Yeah, we got three bodies that, and like I said, my freezer's full, man. But in a couple of days, you know, these bodies, you know, the funerals would have happened, so we'll be freed up, you know. But right now, I got three bodies coming in today that I got to get in the freezer.
2: What are you crazy? Are you out of your damn mind?
0: No, I'm dead serious. I'm dead serious, bro. So, like I said, you came highly recommended, you know, and I'm just trying to get somebody to show me a little love. Man, you got those freezers. You don't have nothing in them. You know, I just need it for a couple of days.
2: You got to be out of your mind. We're not talking about ice. This isn't chicken wings or a pork shoulder. These are people. You are out of your mind, man.
0: But listen to me, Dale. Listen to me. You don't understand how serious this is. I have to keep them frozen. That's the reason why I'm calling you. I'm needing your help, man.
2: Yeah, I understand that. Look, if you want to, I'll have you come in. You buy your own freezer. You can put your own bodies in your own freezer. How am I supposed to show off my showroom with frozen bodies in the freezer?
0: But just don't show that one for a couple of days. You know what I'm saying? Don't show it. Or we'll just You know what? Here's what we could do. We could put the bodies in there, just cover them up, and people won't know what it is.
2: Yeah, and then I get a buyer that comes in, and the cover falls off it, and I got a frozen dead body in my freezer. Is that even legal?
0: I don't know, man. All I'm saying is, here's the deal, man. You came highly recommended. They told me that you would probably show me some love. I'm actually, you know, getting ready to load up and come your way.
2: Dude, you keep those dead bodies away from my store. I'm telling you right now. I can't hook you up on this one, all right? I just can't do it.
0: Okay, but we're finna load up and come that way, though, man. So, you know what I'm saying? I mean, what am I supposed to do?
2: I have no... You know what? You want to come talk to me? You want to buy a freezer for yourself, and you want to freeze your dead bodies on your own? I don't care. I'll sell you a freezer. I got no problem with selling you a freezer, but you're not bringing the bodies here. It's just not happening.
0: So if Alonzo calls you and green lights it, is it okay then?
2: I highly doubt Alonzo's going to call me and tell me to put three dead bodies on our showroom floor freezers. Highly doubt that.
0: Okay. But guess what Alonzo told me?
2: What did Alonzo tell you?
0: Alonzo told me to give you a call. He told me to give you a prank phone call. This is never on me from the Steve Harvey Morning Show.
2: Come on. Are you serious?
0: Yes, sir. Yes,
2: get
0: sir.
2: Out
0: yes,
2: of
0: sir.
2: Here. That's incredible. Oh, I'm having my chest hurts. Oh, jeez, that guy.
0: Oh, you just got pranked by your GM, baby. That's what's happening right here. All right, man, give me one more thing. You got to tell me this right here, Dale. What is the baddest, and I'm talking about the baddest radio show in the land?
2: It is the Steve Harvey Morning Show, my friend.
3: And there you have it. A great stupid.
4: Yeah.
3: It's the real stupid right there.
4: Yeah, I didn't know you were going to put a body in my freezer. Okay.
3: We can't just have the body out, Shirley. We got to keep it cold.
4: No.
5: Come on, keep it cold.
3: You got to keep it cold. We can't just have it laying around somewhere. Come on now. That would be weird. Jesus. This weekend, your boy coming to Chicago, baby. Chi-Town, the City Winery. The nephew is there. Tickets are almost sold out. I got 4 shows, 1 on Friday, 2 Saturday, and 1 on Sunday. The nephew is coming to town. Tickets on sale right now. Stupid moving around. Stupid moving around, baby. What?
4: On tour, what? Like Chris Brown and Usher. You on tour, baby.
3: Carla, if I could get them to fly me in them comedy clubs, just if I could just swing over the audience like that. What?
4: Like Chris Brown.
3: What? I fly right on in there.
4: All right, nephew. Thank you. Coming up next, it is my strawberry letter for today, and the subject is, I don't want her in our family. Got it? Okay, we'll get into that right after
3: this. What's wrong with her?
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1: 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Everybody on Two Notch Road. 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Hey, Hudson. What's going on this morning?
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3: Still quiet. Travel time's increasing a bit, but no accidents to report. Things moving smoothly. We go to the middle 90s today, 75 right now. We get the middle 70s tonight. Breezy today and tonight. Harry Hudson, the Ground Scott Traffic, 101.3, the Big DM.

0: 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And if you need advice on relationships, dating, work, sex, parenting, and more, please submit your strawberry letter to Steve Harvey FM and click submit strawberry letter. We could be reading your letter live on the air, just like we're going to read this one right here, right now. You never know. It could be yours.
1: It could be yours. Buckle up and hold on tight. We got it for you. Here it is. Strawberry letter.
0: Nephew, thank you. Subject, I don't want her in the family. Dear Stephen Shirley, I was a coach at my son's high school before I retired. My son went to college and had a girlfriend that my wife and I loved. They dated for 3 years and he wanted to propose right after college, but my wife encouraged him to sow his oats a bit before settling down. I'm a romantic. So I thought if he was truly in love, why wait and why risk losing her? Well, he lost her because she wanted to get married young. My son was hurt and I hated to see him like that. He immediately started hanging out with women that were the direct opposite of his ex-girlfriend. I could barely hold a conversation with some of the young women and I couldn't believe the outfits they wore on dates with our son. So fast forward to last month when he announced that he's been dating someone for about 6 months. And he thinks she's the one. He said she's someone from his past and they reconnected online and have fallen in love. He showed my wife and I a picture of her and my jaw dropped. My wife thought she was very attractive with a great figure. In my mind, all I remember is her terrible reputation and all the fights she got in. I recall her getting arrested when she brought a gun to school. I know people can change, but their body counts don't. I could never tell my wife about her because it would be a bigger issue. I can't tell my son what to do with his future, but this isn't who I want to bear my grandkids. She already has two sons that her mom is raising. Do I stay out of it or talk to my son? Ooh, what a dilemma, because you want to help. But you've got to talk to your son. You have to. He's going to want what he wants regardless. But at least if things go badly, you can say to yourself, don't say this to him, but you can say to yourself that you tried to stop him from making this big mistake. And just because the first girl got away doesn't mean that's true in every situation. You can talk to your wife about what you're thinking too. I mean, your wife has her own mind and her own thoughts about these situations. Then you guys can talk to your son together. Marriage is too hard. Marriage is too big of a step in life just to sit by and say nothing. The one thing I will say is don't talk badly about this girl to your son. That will only put him in protective mode and want to be with her more. And yes, you are right. People can change. And maybe she did change. But one way to find out is, I tell you what, invite her over to dinner, to some family gatherings, some reunions and such. Maybe invite her to church so you guys can see how she moves. And she should definitely bring her two sons so you can see what's up with them. Mm. You want your son to see everything. You want your son to see everything on full display so he can make an informed decision as much as he can. And after you do all of this, if your son still wants to marry her, then dad, you got to step away from this. You got to back off. He'll have to learn through life experiences. Tommy?
2: It's a tough one.
0: Yeah, it is.
2: I'm a parent. I got 3 kids. You know, you always want them to make the right decisions. Mm-hmm. He had a good girlfriend, mm-hmm. and your wife talked him out of that one, mm-hmm. basically, right? And
0: yeah,
2: told him he should go sow his oats. Mm-hmm. And think about it. Had she not have pushed him away from that, he might have been with this girl that was really good for him. But y'all helped make that decision. Now y'all ready to make some more decisions. So y'all all in it, whether you think you're not, like you think you from the distance doing it. No, you are in it. You are in his business and you are trying to help him make his decision. Now you got somebody, 2 babies, gun packing back in the day. And now we got to make sure this don't work. What are we making sure? We want to make sure this doesn't work out, or do we want to make sure she's a changed person? But me as a father, what I would do is pull my son to the side and say, okay, I know this girl. All right. I've seen her before. I know her. Let me tell you what kind of person she was back then. I don't know if she's the same person now. So don't put any judgment on her, but at least put it in his face so he'll at least know. All right. You got to make your own decision and you got to be happy. So, but I think you need to, 6 months is not a long time to be turning around saying, okay, we should be getting married now. I think y'all need to go. You need to encourage your son to go, well, how about dating her another year and a half? How about making it 2 years before you decide that you want to marry this girl? To me, if this is my boy, I want you to be with him. I would like to see you do this for 2 years. And then you will decide if that's the right woman for you or not. Then you're going to decide if them two boys is somebody that you want to raise, because you're going to be in their life. So you gotta have to step up. Already you're a father. And let's make sure she still ain't packing this gun. You know, let's figure out that this gun is still around. Is she still that kind of girl? You know, she ain't in school no more. Is she taking it as a gun in the car? Is she taking it to work? I mean, let's figure out what we're dealing with. You don't know what you're dealing with. So that's my take on it. I think you should really pull your son to the side, have a man-to-man conversation with him, and try to point him in the right direction. But the most important thing is you're letting your son know, I am not telling you what to do. Mm-hmm. This is, you're a grown man. This is going to be, at the end of the day, this is going to be your decision, but I'm your daddy. And I'm not your daddy if I don't stand here and at least give you some advice, you know, from the son, and say, hey, let's do this a little bit longer. 6 months, so how about this? Let's be engaged for another year and a half, and then maybe you'll be able to decide if this is the woman for you.
0: Yep, I agree. You got to talk to your son. All right, we'll have part two of our response to the Strawberry Letter coming up at 23 minutes after. Today's Strawberry Letter subject is, I don't want her in our family. We will hear from Junior right after this.
2: She still got that gun on her chain.
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8: Hey, good morning, Shirley. Here are your big GM news updates. South Carolina lawmakers are struggling to finalize the state budget, relying on a continuing resolution to maintain funding. Now, if unresolved, agencies may face funding shortages, particularly affecting Medicaid and education. Negotiations are ongoing. A public meeting is set for July 21st. The South Carolina Department of Natural Resources is investigating a boating incident on the Congaree River, where a reckless operator injured several people after running aground. The driver may have been under the influence. That investigation's ongoing. And finally, a mural celebrating Columbia's history was unveiled as part of the Cultural Layers Project. Artist Daniel Zapata collaborated with the community to highlight lesser-known figures from historic neighborhoods. The project aims to preserve local stories and foster connections for future generations. I'm Cynthia Hardy. Stay tuned for more of the Steve Harvey Morning Show on 101.3 The Big DM.
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13: Good morning, Gadsden, Elgin, and everybody listening this morning. That's already on the JLB. Thanks for waking up with the Steve Harvey Morning Show on the Big DM. 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
15: Good morning. Collisions in I-26 westbound at the 134 and I-20 east in I-26. I-20 east near Monticello Road with the lane partially blocked. Hermitage at Episcopal Church, one collision. And 77 southbound Garner's Ferry Road, one wreck slowing thing down. We go into the 90s today and back into the middle 70s tonight. Harry Hudson, the Drive Scott Traffic, 1013, the Big DM.
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0: 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Line three, we got Cinnamon.
1: Yes.
0: Is that your real name?
1: Yes.
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0: Ginger Bolts. 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Bobby Nutmeg.
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6: All right, we're going to recap today's strawberry letter. The subject is, I don't want her in the family. A father wrote in, he was a coach at his son's high school, and his son went to college. He had a girlfriend in college. He and his wife loved this girl. They thought she was the right girl for their son. And the girl wanted to get married right away, but the wife was a little hesitant. The boy's mother was a bit hesitant because she wanted her son, you know, to get all his wildness out, you know, and sow his oats and all that before he married this young lady. Well, the young lady didn't want to wait. She wanted to get married young, so she went ahead and broke off that relationship. The son was heartbroken about it. Really, really heartbroken. The dad hated to see his son like that. So the son immediately started hanging out with women that were the direct opposite of his ex-girl. And then recently he came in and told his dad that he met someone and he thinks she is the one after only dating her for 6 months. Now, the dad happened to know this girl. He knew that the girl got arrested for bringing a gun to school. He knew about her body count. I don't know how he knew all of this. Maybe just by being the coach, but he knew a lot about this young lady that his son is thinking about getting engaged to and marrying, thinking she's the one. The wife simply said she's attractive with a great figure. So the dad thinks she has a terrible reputation, and what he's asking is, should he stay out of it? Oh, and by the way, the girl has two sons of her own as well, coming into the marriage. So the dad wants to know, should he stay out of it or should he talk to his son, Junior?
7: Let's just go ahead and just put this out here. Let's go ahead and just say, we have lost him. He's not coming back. The son is gone. Me and Tommy don't have the power to change this man's mind. Daddy, you don't either. Because what she's doing to your son is what we've always seen. Direct opposite. I know the girl he was with was such an angel. Well, he dating the devil now. This is it. Oh, this sex is something different now. Oh, it's crazy.
6: Uh-huh.
7: Oh, that room, what he experienced, yeah. And she got a nice figure, too.
6: Mm-hmm.
7: Well, she got way more experience because she got two sons. Well, meet your new grandchildren and put your valuables up because they're coming. The mama carries a gun. I know these kids, Robin. They may be 6 and 7, but Man and John coming. You better put your stuff up.
6: What are their names?
7: You talking about the mama raising the kids. Y'all finna raise these kids too. You better not go to sleep before they do.
6: What did you say their names were, Junior?
7: Man and John. Yeah. They coming. You finna get the whole package. You can forget that not wanting her in the family. She in.
6: Uh-huh.
7: Mm. Oh, y'all got a stable family home too? And then she found a daddy for these kids.
6: Oh, yeah.
7: All she got to do is just keep doing what she doing. This boy finna marry her. You talk about 6 months. Wait till you see that ring next week. It's coming.
6: You don't
7: that
6: think
7: ring
6: that's
7: gonna be
6: too
7: nice
6: soon,
7: next week,
6: Junior? You don't think that's too soon?
7: Oh no! I think it's too soon. We just can't do nothing about it.
6: Oh, okay. Mm-hmm.
7: Man, he's under a spell right now.
6: Yeah.
7: That girl fine too. The mama said, you know, she fine when the mama says she got a nice figure and she beautiful, but she crazy though. And what we love, crazy. We cannot
8: operate.
6: Oh,
8: we love crazy.
6: We know.
7: She didn't took that gun and hit him across the head. What did she say? Ooh, that's love. Abuse me. Ooh. Got a knot on his forehead. Every time you see it, something wrong. His lip busted. Got a band-aid across his nose. He always getting beat, and he loves it. Y'all talking about what we gonna do? You gonna let it in the family? You're not fixing this. This boy is gone.
6: Yes.
7: He had the good thing, but y'all told him to go sow his oats. Now he's sowing the oats. Now y'all mad. He is gone.
6: Make up your mind.
7: He's not coming back. Now he been he been handcuffed. He been everything. He been he been arrested by her so many times. He just on his knees handcuffed. He just in the room, just handcuffed. Shut up, lay down, get on the floor. he just out there just, I mean, he just being abused. He had everything happen to him. He been held hostage in the closet. He liked that.
1: He liked it.
7: Have y'all seen Darren? We ain't seen Darren in 3 weeks. He been hostage in the closet. Hold him captive. What you mean? She ain't coming in the family. It's nothing you can do. It's
6: She's
7: working.
6: In there.
7: Mm. You know what? She go to work, and guess who watching them? Man, and John.
6: Come on, man.
7: We bring you something to eat when we eat. It's over. There's nothing we can do for him. This girl is fine, too. She knew a sucker when she got one. She ain't even let that go.
6: Uh-huh.
7: How do I know that, Shirley? I was one.
6: Oh.
7: What?
6: Wait, this is personal for you, Junior?
7: Yes.
1: You used to be in the closet
7: Soon
1: like
7: I
1: that?
7: Left my good girl, I found one I couldn't handle. I said, ooh, wee. I knew it when I was standing there and she was kissing me and then she pulled her lips back and she slapped me and I liked it.
1: I know her.
7: I know her. And I liked
1: it. I know her.
6: Why do you guys love crazy?
7: And let me
6: so
7: tell you
6: much.
7: Something. And I gave her my checks and everything. Every time I did a show, I brought it all the way back to her. Everything.
6: Wait, you gave her your checks, Junior?
1: Yeah,
7: I didn't
1: did.
7: Know I was young. Sure,
1: yeah,
7: I didn't know
1: did.
7: I just wanted to keep it. I thought money would keep it. She took it and spent it. She did.
1: Hey, y'all, I remember this.
7: Yeah, he know the girl. Yeah,
1: I remember
7: I did
1: this.
7: All that. Oh, my God. Beautiful, too. I was fine. Crazy, too.
1: You couldn't tell Junior nothing.
7: Hey, they tried to tell me, but I
1: Nose
7: didn't
1: was wide open.
7: Wide open. Man, right. I'm doing everything. God.
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6: 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Download it today. Coming up in 46 minutes after the hour, I think Junior has recovered since then. He'll have sports talk coming up right after this.
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2: 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Xavier

0: but prosecutors say she shot Tyquerez Sims intentionally. 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

0: And slowing things at I-26 west at 134 and I-20 east at Broad River Road, 20 east at Monticello Road, and also Hermitage Episcopal Church, 20 west at 71 and 77 southbound Garners Ferry Road. Middle 90s today, middle 70s tonight, breezy today and tonight. Harry Osmond, the Ron Scott Traffic, 101.3 The Big DM.
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6: It is time now for Junior and Sports Talk. Junior, what you got for us?
7: All right, well, let's get to it. You know, the World Cup is over, but I found out why they've been fighting so much time. This is why they've been fighting, Carla. They've been fighting. Remember, after the championship after game, they had a fight after that.
8: Championship
7: game,
8: yeah.
7: They be fighting.
6: Yeah.
7: Because the money is ridiculous, what they pay for the World Cup. This is why this is so big.
6: What?
7: We want to know what the payout is for teams.
8: Yeah, tell me.
7: Everybody got a check. Don't get it wrong. Everybody got a check.
6: Mm-hmm.
7: Okay. But the longer you stay in the tournament, the bigger the check. How much you think Spain got for winning the World Cup? Yeah. All the money is divided amongst the players and the coaches.
8: Okay.
7: Mm-hmm. The countries don't get the players.
8: How many people? You know what? This is one thing I don't know. How many people on that field at one time?
7: 11.
8: 11 on the team. Okay.
7: Yeah.
8: 11 out there on the field. So
7: probably got
8: five
7: more just the subs. You know.
6: So they get millions.
8: I'm gonna say 20 million.
7: No. No, sir.
6: How much, Junior?
7: The champion Spain got 50 million for winning the World Cup.
8: And that's all divided up?
6: Between the players and the coaches.
7: The players and the coaches.
8: That's straight it. Down the middle, though.
7: Everybody. 50 million.
8: Equally.
7: Yeah. Dude, guess what Argentina, what they race behind got.
6: What? How much?
7: 33 million for coming in second.
8: Wow. That ain't bad, partner. I ain't gonna lie.
5: The racists got 33 million.
7: Argentina, the racists got 33 million.
6: It pays to be a racist. Wow.
7: What in the world? I know this. And this is why the World Cup is so big. It's one of the biggest purses in soccer. Third place just for coming in third. 29 million.
8: That's not bad.
5: I'm not mad at that.
7: That's what England got. 29 million. And then here goes
8: America. Can you get?
5: The colonizers.
7: America got 15 million.
5: Okay.
8: Okay,
5: not bad.
7: Yeah, we was out in round of 16. Yeah, you get 15
6: this is not what we do.
7: To round of 16.
8: This is not what we do.
6: What did the Congo get? The ones who were dressed so fly when they stepped up.
7: Oh, they came.
8: They got enough to pay for them suits in that bag. They got enough for that.
7: They got about 11 million.
5: Okay.
6: Yeah.
5: Come on, Congo Butter.
6: That's right. That's right.
7: You know, France, they came in fourth, and France got 27 million. You know, what I'm saying is, you really ain't got to play that hard. Just get in it.
5: Right.
7: We just need to be on the team this year. We just need to just get in it. The money they paying out, we just need to get in it.
6: So what did we learn today, Junior, about soccer?
7: It pays to be racist. I know that. We just...
6: Clearly.
7: If you can come in second, it pays to be racist. 33 million to be exact.
6: Well, I'm not gonna cry for you, Argentina.
7: No, sure. I'm never. Going outside today. I'm kicking the ball today. I'm getting on the American team next year. I'm playing.
6: All right. Okay. All right, Junior. Thank you for that education. Coming up at the top of the hour, a man on social media needs some advice about work. He said his raise only came after he got a new job. We'll talk about that right after this.
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0: 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Harry, good morning.
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1: Good morning. Collision slowing things in I-26 west at 134 and I-20 east at Broad River Road, 20 east at Monticello Road, and also Hermitage Episcopal Church, 20 west at 71 and 77 southbound Garner's Ferry Road. Middle 90s today, middle 70s tonight, breezy today and tonight. Harry Osmond, the Drown Scott Traffic, 101.3, the Big DM.
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0: This is from Javon on Steve Harvey FM. Javon says, for the past year, I've been asking my boss for a raise. I've explained the value I bring to the company, pointed to my performance, and even told him that if nothing changed, I'd eventually have to look for another job. But nothing ever happened. So I spent months applying, going on interviews, and finally landed a new position that pays significantly more. I gave my boss a month's notice because I wanted to leave on good terms. And suddenly out of the blue, he found the money to give me the raise I'd been asking for all along. While I'm glad that he wants to keep me, why did he only take me seriously after I had one foot out of the door? Would I be making a mistake by trusting a company that waited till I resigned to keep me? That's his question. That's from Javon. What do you guys think?
1: See, you know what, Javon? Mm-hmm. This happens with me and Steve. You know, I have to threaten him sometimes. You know, he don't see my value and my worth, you know. And I just told him. I told him. I said, now, listen. If you are not going to give me the raise I want, then I'm finna go over here to the Breakfast Club. I told him, I had to tell him.
2: Charlemagne will welcome you.
1: Charlemagne said, come on, he ain't treating you right. Come on. We got room at the Breakfast Club. You know what I'm saying? So, yeah, right. I would probably be, you know, if Charlemagne, I'd be the eggs over there, you know, because they the sausage and the potato. But I'd be the eggs on the show. Yeah, definitely.
2: Okay.
0: Yeah.
2: Okay.
0: I understand didn't know what that. You're going through. Yeah, that you were going through that with Steve. Yeah.
1: Mm-hmm. He fixed it at the last second. Every contract, it's the last second. It's the last second. He don't fix it to the last second.
2: And you won't leave us to go to the Breakfast Club. So you got Charlemagne, Just Hilarious, Lauren, and Envy, and Nephew Tommy.
1: And then Nephew Tommy, yes.
0: Will you still be Nephew Tommy over there?
1: I'm going to be whatever Charlemagne say. I'm going to be Cousin Tommy. Cousin Tommy, Uncle Tommy, whatever.
2: Uncle Tommy, Cousin Tommy. Don't be that.
0: No. All right. But what Javon wants to know is, would he be making a mistake to trust this company and stay after they held out on the money until he threatened to resign, until he threatened to quit?
3: You know, if it's the company you've been with for a while, mm-hmm. it depends on how long you've been there. Mm-hmm. And then what's going to happen when it comes time for you to get another raise? You got to do the same thing again? Or do you start fresh with a new company?
0: Mm-hmm.
2: Ain't nobody loyal. These companies ain't loyal. Whatever. Yeah. Either you're going to stay or leave.
3: So then we just might well go on with the new company. Exactly.
2: Everybody has this problem. You ain't special.
0: Yeah. Because, trust me, if the company wanted to fire you, they fire you today.
2: Right.
0: Period.
1: And somebody in there tomorrow.
0: Yes.
2: Yeah.
0: Okay.
2: Right. You are replaceable.
0: Yeah. So you got a new position. Go with it. Yeah. All right. All right, we do have time for another one. This is from Marcus on Steve Harvey FM. Marcus says, yesterday afternoon, I was told via email by one of my company's HR reps that my name has been dropped as a reference by an applicant for a job. I haven't responded to the email, though, because that applicant is an ex-girlfriend of mine from almost a decade ago. We haven't spoken in years, and the breakup was drama. I know people can change, but all I can remember is that she totally lost it over our breakup. I'm sure she could do the job, but I'm not happy at the thought of working with her daily. Do I respond to this email at all? Do I give the bare minimum? I'm torn as to what I should do here.
2: A recommendation from your ex, a reference.
0: His ex used his name as a reference to get a new job.
2: Yeah.
0: And they haven't been together or talked in years.
1: She know that's wrong. You know that's wrong.
0: Yeah.
2: And that's the job where he works, the guy.
0: Right. And he doesn't want to work with her. So should he respond to the email or not? What should he do? Yeah.
2: I didn't get it.
0: A big fat no.
3: Don't hire her.
1: Don't hire her. At all.
3: Mm-hmm. If you value me, once again, if you value me, you wouldn't hire her.
2: Right.
0: What I bring.
1: I can't stand an ex. I can't.
0: Yeah, you guys hate your exes. All right.
1: Thank you.
0: We'll have more of the Steve Harvey Morning Show coming up at 20 minutes after, right after this.
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1: Oh, hey, Sarah. Did you hear my daughter Katie got Camper of the Week?
2: That's a big deal.
3: We got a big deal, too. Right, Mom?
2: Honey, shh.
1: What's that?
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8: 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South Carolina lawmakers are struggling to finalize the state budget, relying on a continuing resolution to maintain funding. Now, if unresolved, agencies may face funding shortages, particularly affecting Medicaid and education. Negotiations are ongoing. A public meeting is set for July 21st. The South Carolina Department of Natural Resources is investigating a boating incident on the Congaree River, where a reckless operator injured several people after running aground. The driver may have been under the influence. That investigation's ongoing. And finally, a mural celebrating Columbia's history was unveiled as part of the Cultural Layers Project. Artist Daniel Zapata collaborated with the community to highlight lesser-known figures from historic neighborhoods. The project aims to preserve local stories and foster connections for future generations. I'm Cynthia Hardy. Stay tuned for more of the Steve Harvey Morning Show on 101.3 The Big DM.
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4: You know I love music. And every time I hear something hot, it makes me want to move. It makes me want to have fun. But it's something about this joint right here. This joint right here, it makes me want to...

0: Man. It's the Steve Harvey Morning Show, man. It might be two birds in that bush, but if you let this bird go to reach in there for the two in the bush and they fly out the bush, you ain't got nothing. A bird in the hand is worth two in the bush.
1: But if it's two in there and I happen to catch both, wouldn't that be better?
0: See, key word in there was a small word with the one of the smallest words with the biggest consequences. If I rob this bank and if they don't catch me, I'm going to be rich. Yeah, okay. A whole lot of ifs sitting in prison today.
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3: 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It is time now for a round of Would You Rather. Would you rather, listen to this carefully, guys, would you rather be a professional soccer player or an NFL player?
1: Oh, NFL.
4: Oh, if I'm playing for Spain, I want to be a soccer player.
3: Uh-huh. Because of the money or what?
4: Junior just did the math, yeah.
3: He just told us how much money they made, yeah.
1: I would say
4: NFL soccer, because to me that's less...
3: strain on your body.
4: That's less strain. Mm-hmm. You know, NFL, every play, you get knocked out, man.
3: Yeah, trauma to your body. Yeah.
5: It's a violent football. Uh-huh. It's violent. It's NFL. It's
3: yeah. Yeah. But yeah. You like watching it. Yeah. All right. So you'd be a soccer player,
4: yes.
3: Junior.
1: I'm be an NFL player.
3: Oh, you will? Why, yeah. Junior? After what
1: I
3: we just
1: get
3: said?
1: In the game. I'm just going to be on the team. That's all. I'm not going to get
3: bench.
1: It. Yeah. And I don't know the rules to soccer. It's too many of them. I know the rules to football. American football. I can't do soccer. Offsides. I can't see that. I know what offsides is in the NFL. I know that. I just don't know the one in soccer. I can't.
3: Okay. All right.
5: Donut. You ready, huh? You
1: know, he's I'll be
5: ready.
1: In there just rooting Jalen Hurts on. Good job, Jalen.
3: That's your job on the in the
1: That's
3: NFL.
1: It.
4: As soon as they all put right. you in, you're gonna faint.
3: All right, guys. Would you rather find out your spouse's best friend hates you or one of her siblings hate you? Or for me,
4: I don't
3: say, for
4: care.
3: Some reason.
5: We really don't care.
4: At all.
3: Oh, yeah. Okay.
5: So which one would you rather?
3: Yeah.
5: The best friend of...
4: My sister-in-law loves me, so I ain't worried about that.
5: You,
4: know.
5: The best you friend, sure about
4: I don't
5: that?
4: Care.
1: Oh, yeah, I ain't got no problem.
3: To your face, yeah.
1: Oh, my sister-in-law, yeah. I love my sister-in-law. Yeah.
4: My sister-in-law? Let me find out she got a problem with me. With all
5: hey, what you going to do?
3: I thought you just said you don't care.
4: Let me find out.
3: But you just said you didn't care. Make up your mind.
4: Well, let me find out.
1: I thought you said one
4: now
1: of my siblings.
4: Now I'm in my feelings. Now, let me find out.
3: One of her siblings hate you.
1: Oh, one of her siblings. No, the best friend. And I think that's probably true.
4: Yeah, the best
1: anything.
4: Friend.
3: Oh. Our best, your wife's yeah. best friend hates
1: best
3: you,
1: best friend
3: Junior.
1: Probably don't like me anyway. I don't. You don't. I can tell by the way we talk when we see each other.
3: What? How do you? What do you mean? Wow. All right. Would you rather stay in a toxic relationship with your celebrity crush? Tommy, that would be Halle Berry in your case. Junior, that would be Nia Long in your case. Or would you rather stay in a boring relationship with someone that you think looks just okay?
4: I'm not finna be arguing with Halle all day. I can't.
1: Me and Nia gonna have to argue this out. I'm staying.
5: And you gonna love
1: me. She can do me the same way they did that boy in the strawberry letter. You can tie me up and put me in the closet for weeks.
3: But you gotta hang out
1: nothing.
3: With Nia. Tommy, yeah. You're leaving Halle Berry, your crush of all crushes.
4: I'm not finna be
3: there
4: arguing with Halle. I'm not finna do that.
3: You got to.
4: But no. Love her as I do. I just can't be sitting there just arguing.
3: All right,
4: day,
3: guys. That's
4: we ain't doing
3: round.
4: That. We just arguing now.
3: Of Would You Rather. That's coming up next, it is our last break of the day, and we'll close out the show right after this.
4: I mean, I'm going to stay for a week, you know, but then after that, I'm going to go.
3: You're listening to the Steve Harvey Morning Show.

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1: 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Xavier Bethea has been charged with voluntary manslaughter and weapons possession. Bethea has been released on bond as police consider the incident isolated. Meanwhile, Nicholas Lopez was charged after allegedly exposing himself at Hair Depot in Richland County July 18th. He approached a woman, engaged in lewd conduct, and fled before being identified later through surveillance. He remains in custody on a $2,500 bond. And finally, in Spartanburg, 25-year-old Zaria Owens was sentenced to 21 years for murdering her boyfriend in front of her toddler in 2023. The shooting occurred during a heated argument. Owens claimed self-defense, but prosecutors say she shot Tyquerez Sims intentionally. I'm Cynthia Hardy. Stay tuned for more of the Steve Harvey Morning Show. 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
15: Hey, good morning, everybody over at Shaw Air Force Base in Sumter. Thanks, y'all, for everything that you do, and thanks for waking up with the Steve Harvey Morning Show on the Big DM. More of the show is coming up.
16: Break of the day. We had some Would You Rathers left over, Tommy and Junior. I want to hear you guys take on these because we still have more to go. Would you rather have a huge debt and a big salary or be debt-free with a low salary?
17: Huge debt, big salary.
18: Yeah, huge debt.
17: I'd rather have that.
18: It just means you got a huge salary that can pay the debt.
17: Yeah. You're not going to get all this at one time, no way.
18: So, yeah. No, we not. Okay. No, we play that game all day long. Yeah. Okay. You late on the payment. It's coming. What y'all rushing for? It's debt.
16: I got it. It's not like
18: don't
16: I
18: mean
16: don't
18: you need
16: have
18: it right
16: it.
18: Now.
16: Yeah. All right. Would you rather give up texting for 1 month or give up your favorite food for 1 month?
17: We can't eat lettuce as it is in protein, so we can't.
19: That ain't your favorite food, lettuce.
16: Certainly not mine.
17: I just feel like I'm missing it now. I just feel like...
19: Yeah, no, I want to say
16: I don't.
17: I can give up texting. I don't have to
18: texting
17: have that.
18: On...
16: So you just
18: mean
16: talk
18: they gonna start
16: on the phone.
18: Calling, though, T. That's the problem. You ain't texting, they gonna call now.
17: You know, I'm not always... gonna take everybody call, though. I'm not gonna do that.
16: No.
17: I am not about to take all these calls.
16: Okay, so... Yeah. Which one is it? I'm so confused by your answers.
17: I'm giving up the texting, okay. But I'm not texting, answering the phone, though. Yeah, I'm just non-communicative. I'm going to be that.
16: Okay. All right. Would you rather be a referee at a professional soccer game? Here we are with soccer again. Or would you rather be a referee at an NBA game? Which one?
17: NBA.
18: NBA.
17: That is too much running they doing on that soccer field.
19: They running too.
17: That's too much running.
16: So you got to really be in shape.
18: NBA. You know, you just blow the whistle and, you call a foul on the player. You know, in soccer, you got to figure out which card go with who person. You don't know none of this. Who get what color card he get? A what? A red? No, yellow? It's too much. Then you got to run all the way down there and everybody screaming at you. You got to put the little mark on the. It's too much to be a soccer referee.
17: I beat him blew the whistle just so I can catch my breath. Ain't no penalty. I just need the time.
19: Yeah, I need my inhaler.
18: And they be running.
16: But you stay in shape and you get paid big bucks.
18: This ain't about shape.
17: Yeah, you know what, Junior? Let's find out what the refs made.
18: I'll find out for tomorrow. I'll find out what the rest make.
16: Uh-huh.
19: I'll look it up right now. Mm-hmm. Yeah, talk amongst yourselves.
18: That's a lot. Because if they tell me they only make like $2,000 a game, that ain't enough money for that.
17: No, they make it more than that.
18: Be yelling at me and all this type of stuff and calling me out my name as a ref in a language I don't even understand.
16: What about a ref in an NBA game? You know how much he makes.
18: I got that.
17: Yeah.
18: I got that.
17: One of my frat brothers is a ref in the NBA.
16: Yeah. Okay, and what do they make? You know, it's more or less. Oh, you don't know what the soccer.
17: Oh no, but he ain't doing all that running that they doing on that soccer.
16: So for you, it's about the running, not the salary.
17: The running.
18: That feel bigger than a football field. You got to run that whole field for 90 minutes.
16: Yeah.
18: And then they gonna add some more time.
16: Uh huh.
18: Nah, me doing that.
16: I would bet they get paid quite a bit for that.
19: This says that the referee's soccer 70,000 base plus 3,000 per World Cup match.
17: And it was a lot of those.
19: Yeah, so. Okay. So now we're looking
17: but that's not a lot in comparison to
19: 70,000.
16: Yeah.
17: To what the players are walking away with when they win.
19: That's according to this website. I don't know.
16: Surprise.
18: Yeah, 70,000.
17: They need to go on strike.
18: Yeah.
17: They need to go on strike.
18: I'm NBA for sure. I can't.
16: Okay,
18: 70,000 is not enough for you to yell at me in a different language. I can't take that. What? Who you talking? What? What do you say? Which card again? Which one? All
17: right, wait, do it again.
18: Talking to me?
16: You stupid Junior.
18: Which card? I don't even know how to. You get the card though. If I got the wrong one, you get one.
16: Okay, so now eventually you guys will learn, what you're doing.
18: Yeah, but I don't know your country. You cussing me out. I know you cussing me out. I don't know what you're saying, but it sounded too aggressive.
19: Very aggressive. Okay, so NBA referees, so their entry level salaries are between $75,000 and $250,000.
17: There you go.
16: Okay, so it's kind of
17: the same.
16: And
17: guess what? We inside.
19: If you're a veteran referee for the NBA, you can make $350,000.
18: See, that's why
19: $150,000.
16: Okay.
18: But I'm out here for $70,000 getting cussed out in a different language. That's what y'all want me to do?
16: And running.
18: I'm telling you, that's what I've been. Slush, what? What country is this? What country? Which one of these stands is this? What stands?
16: What card? What color?
18: What card? He getting the card.
17: Oh man.
18: He probably didn't even say nothing aggressive. It just sounded that way. I just can't do it.
19: Right.
16: So you'd rather be a referee for the NBA and you'd rather be a player for the NFL and not soccer.
18: All of
16: period.
18: Yeah.
16: Okay.
17: No, I'm gonna be a soccer player.
19: We have learned a lot about you guys.
16: Yes.
18: I'm going to tell you right now, Carter, if Argentina is a game I'm refereeing, they going to lose. I can tell you that right now.
19: All day, baby.
18: Everybody I call out, they getting the card. The first time I see Messi, card.
16: Right. All right, guys. Yeah. Thank you. Tommy, take us out.
17: Oh, you got me with that one, boy.
16: Take us out, Tommy.
17: In the words of my uncle, talk to God. He would love to hear from you. Until tomorrow, y'all be in peace.
20: 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Participants must be legal U.S. residents at least 18 years old unless otherwise stated. For complete contest rules, visit SteveHarveyFM.com.
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It's Curtis and Company. Terrific Tuesday in the neighborhood. It's going to be another scorcher, but we already know that. It's summer. Stay hydrated. Got to do that. We've got that word for you. As you know, it is time. Time is your word today. And you know what that word is for, right? That means you get to go to any concert you want to go to. Yes, within the continental U.S. Only thing you need to do is text it right now. 803-783-9936. That's 803-783-WWDM. Text the word time. T-I-M-E will get you squared away, all right? I'll tell you some other things that's happening inside this edition of Curtis and Company in just mere moments. 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

0: All right, it is Curtis and Company. And we got to get this thing out of first gear, get it all the way up to the fifth gear. And you know I'm going to do that, right? Oh, my gosh, I got some music for you today. Well, we already know it's going to be sunshine, 94. Heat index a little hotter than that. Probably going to touch like 90 or something, or maybe like 98. But you know the heat index is going to be there, no doubt. Let's make sure we stay hydrated, especially if you got to work outdoors. And especially those kids who like to run around outside. Are kids still running around outside, or are they just too busy on those technical gadgets and stuff? You know what I mean? Haven't seen kids run around playing in a long time. But hopefully there's some that still do. Get out and get some exercise. Tonight's a little 75. Clouds going to try to trickle in later on this afternoon, but I don't see any rain. But the chance of it comes your way probably by Thursday, Friday, Saturday. Yeah. Of course, it's got to be the weekend, right? Whatever. We're going to make it smile musically, no doubt. Big station, big things, and got some more tickets to give away. Going to do all kinds of stuff today. It's 101.3. Oh, George Clinton's birthday, too. We got a special mix coming up for that, too. It's called a mini mix. We'll do it. Thank you, Big G. We'll get them covered.
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13: The people that listen, they leave happy. They leave with a car. The people that don't listen, they don't leave with a car. They leave not happy. Now they mad at us. We've been telling you what we need to get you approved. We tell you $500, that's what does it. That's the number. You can't be a penny short. You bring us $500 and we'll put you in a car.

0: do.
1: Hey, it's Steve Harvey, y'all. Here's what happened on the Steve Harvey Morning Show. When I was around 8, I got the kitty blues.
2: When I was around eight.
1: My daddy loved the blues. 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

0: It is now time for the Nephew Tommy Rewind. And what do you mean I owe you money after this divorce?
1: Hello?
2: Hello?
1: Yes?
2: I am trying to reach a Jones, please. My name is Attorney Guidry from the Mission Law Firm. Is she available?
1: Yeah, this is she.
2: How you doing, ma'am? I'm actually trying to get some business rectified. Dealing with your divorce that took place, I guess, over the last 7 whole years. Am I correct?
1: Correct.
2: I got some file up with your paperwork here. Now, you guys had some property that you owned together, I believe, in Avondale. Am I correct?
1: Correct.
2: I'm looking at your paperwork here, Miss
1: Jones. I'm still a Jones.
2: Okay. Now, we're getting down to the property, and that seems to be where the problem lies. This is in Avondale. You guys had some property, and you sold it as you both went and split your ways.
1: Right.
2: Looking at the paperwork that I have here, it seems like it was filled out incorrectly. I don't know how 7 years has passed for this to come back and fall on my desk to be to get rectified, but whatever the dividends were that you guys took and shared, that you're now looking as if you're owing Mr. Jones an additional $18,000.
1: What is that?
2: Ma'am, I don't know. I hate to be the bearer of bad news, but I wanted to bring this information to you and see how we can get it rectified. I'm not looking for you to have that much money available at today. But I do know as an attorney for Mr. Jones, I must say that we're trying to get it taken care of as soon as possible.
1: Wait a minute. Let's back this up. How do I owe him $18,000?
2: For
1: what reason?
2: Well, the paperwork here, ma'am, seems to be...
1: Yeah, what the paperwork say?
2: It wasn't supposed to be 50% between you with you all. It should have been 75-25 and he being 75% of the property owed to him and 25%.
1: Oh, no. I don't know how. You know, Louisa is a community practice, and how could he get 75%? And I get 25.
2: From my understanding, that he paid most of the bills when you guys were living together, and
1: that don't have anything to do with that. No, he didn't pay most of the bills. I worked and contributed too.
2: Right, and I understand that. But from what I have here on the paperwork, and I understand that you had some contribution to it, but it just seems like you did not contribute as much as he did. And
1: yes, indeed, I never heard no like this.
2: I do apologize, ma'am, but what I do need you to do is definitely not use that type of language while I'm on the phone, okay?
1: Well, look, I don't really have to talk to you because I know I don't owe no Jones no $18,000, and he didn't overpay me because it was community property. I had 2 children for him. I left with none. He had everything, and there's no way I'm going to pay him no $18,000.
2: Ma'am, I hate to get a little abrupt with you, but you are going to pay this $18,000. Now, that's going to happen.
1: Look, and you don't talk to me like that.
2: I talk to you any way I want to.
1: What you talk about, because once I went to court, all that was over with.
2: You're going to pay $18,000. That's what you're going to do.
1: Uh-huh.
2: Now, I don't want to have to come to your house, ma'am, to pick up this money, but I will.
1: I'm not working. I want to know how do I have to pay him $18,000.
2: See, you're not working. That's our problem from the start. That's why it wasn't 50-50. That's why it was 75-25, because you were not holding up your...
1: No, baby, I work all through the year. I've stayed that man 26 years, and I worked.
2: Ma'am, evidently you didn't read the paperwork that you signed when you and Kirk separated 7 years ago.
1: I can't believe that. And I had 2 children struggle with him, and we got what we got by both of us work, and this he gonna come back and tell... And, oh, no, I'm gonna fight this.
2: When can we expect a payment starting to work on this $18,000?
1: I don't know.
2: Well, I mean, I'm going to have to get a date or something where I can start getting $500 from you per month or something like that.
1: Yes, Cindy, $500 a month. I haven't worked. I was working. And when you want to sit, I don't think I should have to tell you all this, because I need to talk to me a lawyer, because I'm not agreeing to anything, because I don't think that it's not fair. I tell you, give me a deadline, because I'm going to have to get me a lawyer.
2: Listen, I'm going to be down in your area probably on Wednesday. Do you think you and I can get together and probably talk about this? Because I want to help you as much as I can.
1: Yeah, because I don't think it's fair to me. Wednesday, I could be there.
2: Well, you think that maybe you and I can get together, maybe, and work something out?
1: Yeah, because I know I cannot afford to pay Jones no $1,800. He done took the house from me for little or nothing. And
2: I tell you what, I'll do this. I won't tell Mr. Jones anything. But only on one condition. That's me and you being able to work this thing out behind closed doors.
1: What you mean work it out?
2: I mean work it out.
1: What do you mean?
2: What do you think I mean?
1: I don't know. Tell me.
2: Well, maybe, you know, like...
1: I'm dumb.
2: Some relations or something.
1: Why would you want a relationship with me?
2: Not relationship.
1: You don't even know me.
2: Not relationship, but just, you know, maybe kind of kick it.
1: Kick it what way? I'm dumb. I don't know. I don't know nothing about life.
2: I think you know a whole lot about life.
1: No, I don't. But why is you messing with me?
2: I just want to see if we can maybe get together. I'll throw all this paperwork out and I'll let know it's not possible.
1: But if you meet me
2: Wednesday, I'll make this thing go away.
1: I don't believe this.
2: I tell you what else you ain't gonna believe.
1: What?
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0: 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Here's what happened on the Steve Harvey Morning Show. Niggle and loose is two different things.
1: Put the spanks on.
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0: 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You can do this all the way through August 11th. On top of that, don't forget, we're going to be out and about broadcasting live today. We got you squared away. It's going to be Prince Ice and Big Irv, Al's Music Hut at 624 A Manning in Sumter. Women's Empowerment tickets, they're going to take care of you. In the next hour, we're going to have a salute to my man George Clinton, who celebrates his birthday today. Try to get that C-Mix remix in there for you, too. 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
19: The people that listen, they leave happy. 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The people that don't listen, they don't leave with a car. They leave not happy. Now they mad at us. We've been telling you what we need to get you approved. We tell you $500, that's what does it. That's the number. You can't be a penny short. You bring us $500 and we'll put you in a car.

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0: Doing big things in the city. It's 101.3 The Big Damn. Yours truly, Curtis Wilson. That's T.I. doing his thing. Matter of fact, he had to cancel a show at New York's Brooklyn Paramount on Friday. And no real reason as to why they had to cancel it, except for the fact that it was due to circumstances affecting the planned presentation of the show. So everybody going to get their money back in the whole nine yards. But as far as T.I., no official statement addressing the cancellation of that tour that he's doing. Matter of fact, his it's called the King of the Hill tour. He's got his son Damani and King Harris as a special guest doing what they do. Hey, listen, I did tell you I was going to tell you a special announcement. 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It's buy one, get one. Compliments of Eddie LaVert. 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George Clinton special coming up.
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I messed up a little bit, right? George Clinton's birthday is tomorrow. So we're going to do the mini mix tomorrow. It's also Keith Sweat's birthday. So we'll take care of both of them, all right? So I got a C-Mix remix. Rock you a little bit. If you were listening Saturday,

0: This is Trina Davis. I just want you to shout out my birthday.
1: Go ahead, Trina Davis, and happy birthday to you. But go ahead, do your thing.
0: Thank you.
1: It's
0: 60 years old, man.
1: Outstanding. Listen, we appreciate you always being here. And a matter of fact, I think you've been here since you were 1 year old. So thank you.
0: And I'm working on getting down there to get me some tickets.
1: Come on, make it happen, okay?
0: My brother helped me out, so I'll be able to come now.
1: Outstanding. There you go. We love that and can't wait to see you come grab them, okay?
0: All right.
1: Happy birthday, sugar.
0: Thank you. You have a blessed one.
1: You too. Bye.
0: All right.

0: It is Curtis and Company. 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The Big Dam is out there with your tickets.
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0: Gee, I got to put you to work. Definitely got to put you to work. Tomorrow is George Clinton's birthday. We need a mini mix on that. It's Keith Sweat's birthday. We need a mini mix on that. We're going to make this thing happen tomorrow, baby. We're going to rock for you. It's Club 1013, the Midday Dance Party. We'll kick another one of those for you tomorrow. But right now, it's time to hit the streets.
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0: around the corner. Give it to me. Eddie the Vert. Give it to him. You're doing a great special deal, right?
1: Yes. Look, man. I know that we're living in times that are just a little bit hard. Food is high. So got to send the kids to school. You got to, I felt like since they had those tickets last year for half the price or whatever, half the price, I felt like I needed to get a bunch of those tickets, and I need to get those tickets for those women, and I'm going to get them for the special price of half the price. So you can get two tickets for one special.

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0: why he's doing it, right? A lot of stuff going down. You got the war going down. You got gas prices going up. Food prices have gone up. I mean, it's just tough to do what you need to do. You know, everything's going up all the way around. So he's helping out. He's helping out. He brought a whole bunch of tickets so that that way you could buy one and get one. You see what I mean? You could come on down to our station at 1900 Pineview, and you could do that until 4 o'clock today. And let's see. Also, our ticket stops. 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You got to do Eddie26, all caps. All caps. Eddie26 to grab the buy one, get one for Women's Empowerment that's headed your way, right? I want to say thank you to Eddie LeVert for doing that, too. It's big ups of him. It's going to be a great show. All right, big station, big things. It's 101.3, Big DM.
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0: smooth jam right there. Need it bad. It is Curtis and Company, and that's going to do it for me for your terrific Tuesday. I'll be back as we knock a hump day Wednesday. Downhill to the weekend we flow. And don't forget, we got the special mixes coming up for tomorrow's show, being the fact that it's Keith Sweat's birthday, George Clinton's birthday, so we're going to do that, and also your C-Mix remix and more. We're going to rock it, no doubt. And don't forget, we got the buy one, get one free tickets in full effect now, right? You could go online to thebigdm.com, put the code in, Eddie26. It's all caps. E-D-D-I-E 26. Put that in, you'll be able to get the buy one, get one for Women's Empowerment coming your way August 1st. Thanks to Eddie Levert from the OJs. He decided he wanted to buy up a bunch of tickets and help folks out in this day and age, as you know, we're dealing with the financial issues that are going on today. So he wants you to be able to be, he wants you to be able to be in the building on that day. So it's buy one, get one for a limited time. Limited time. You got to get them quick. Whew. Shamar's up next. Don't let anyone anywhere tell you what you can or cannot do in life, because you have it within yourself to do and be whatever you please. Just remember that God in love is and always will be that key to your success. You take care. Have just the best. 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
1: And welcome inside the show. It's Tuesday in the city. When I tell y'all that this receptionist area here at the Big DM has been full and packed and moving with traffic all day long. And everybody is getting excited for, again, Women's Empowerment of South Carolina. 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Is that cool? Right? Okay, good. So don't forget, again, we're getting ready for the 12th Annual Women's Empowerment of South Carolina. That's going down on Saturday, the 1st of August, which is just around a corner of the state fairgrounds. And it's going to be an amazing time. And I definitely want you to be right there to, take in all of the fun, the excitement, women's empowerment. You know, Karen White, 803 Fresh. We're going to have workshops, seminars. A lot of things are going to be happening that day. And I don't want you to miss out on it. Don't miss out on what's coming up in the show. Jeffrey Lamka is going to stop by. Prince Ice will be back. We'll chat some live and local things. Okay?

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0: So I am laughing because my coworker, the one we were chatting with earlier yesterday, Kai, she says, "Oh, there's your favorite song again. It's playing." And I thought to myself as she was walking in here for what I thought was important station business, the people in the office want to know what you want to eat today. And I'm like, I couldn't get off on my song because the people in the office wanted to know what I wanted to eat. But I'm going to shut up because, you know, I love me some food. You want to impress me? Invite me to dinner. And let me choose where we're going to go eat. So listen, friends, speaking of eating, don't forget you can bust a grub with us on Saturday, August 1st as we get ready for Women's Empowerment of South Carolina. The legendary Eddie LaVert is hooking you up with the buy one, get one type of situation. The reception area here at the station has been like overwhelming with like guests, and I've been smiling because it feels normal. You know, I'm like, oh, there's another one, another one, another one. Will you be the next one? So you get your general admission ticket and then you get one free. Big ups to Tiki Jackson out in Sumter and her daughter. I know they're going to be coming to Women's Empowerment of South Carolina, friends. So maybe you and your girls want to come and you were like, well, that's a little steep. Well, you can thank the legendary Eddie LaVert, who's going to be joining us again on Saturday, August 1st, okay? 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It's a little more here as well, right? So the best bang for your buck is all obviously going to be at these ticket stops that we have throughout the week. And I'll give you the next location coming up in a moment, all right? I got to go pick out what it is that I want to eat since that's the important business today. I'll be back.
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0: All right, so friend, listen, you know, me, the big story was, in case you hear anybody talking in the background, the big story here at work is we're on the clock, but they want to know what we are all eating. So it's myself, it's Kai in here, Dub is in here, and we're trying to decide what we want to eat. In my head, just give me the money. I go to the grocery store and buy everything I want to eat. You know what I mean? And Dub over there, Dub, you don't agree, or you afraid to say anything because we on the radio? You got food in your mouth? Oh, you ain't as bold as me. You ain't going to push that envelope, right? You know what? Why am I the only one that's always saying the emperor ain't got no clothes on?
1: You're my spirit animal.
0: I'm your spirit animal. Kaya, you don't want to say that either? Anyway, listen, I am going to take some time out for a good cause, and that's to feed me, because you guys know that if I'm hungry or if I'm too hot, it's a bad situation for anybody that I encounter. They got comments for that. You know what I mean? So listen, friend, how do you cope with whenever you're going through, I'm going to say, flashes, women? Because do men go through hot flashes too?
1: Yes.
0: Oh, my gosh. How do you guys cope with that? You know, I'm going to talk to my doctor about getting something because I really don't know which personality I'll be waking up to in half the time anymore. And then when I come to work, I'm really confused. Like, people used to be confused looking at me like, which version of Shamara are we going to get today? I look at a mirror and I'll be like, which version of me are you going to give me?

today while I still search for somebody for me. As I keep my show moving, mommy is calling. I wonder if my mom's going to hang up on me if I ask her to send me some money. I'll be right back, friend. Keep it locked. It's a big DM.

0: Hey, it's Steve Harvey, y'all. 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
1: I keep cutting the grass at the house, but I stopped recently when I realized she had a new boyfriend. So would it be petty to tell her new man to do it?
0: When am I coming over to one?

0: you know, B2K. Entertainment news, thebigtm.com. Still living with their, what is it called? Mileage song. I was like, okay, I could vibe out to this. Am I too old to get into that song by B2K, Mileage? My little coworker is here with me again today. Kaya.
1: Hey, Shamar.
0: Hi. So why are you trying to convince

0: me to put stuff in the office that I now have?
1: Because you got to make it your own space, you know? Like, you always go outside for your breaks.
0: Uh-huh.
1: So, like, you have an office space now.
0: So just go into the office and just do me?
1: Make it yours, yeah. Make it homey.
0: You make it homey?
1: Yeah.
0: Do you know what that means, homey stuff?
1: Like what?
0: Like, at offices. It means, like, if you ever leave your job, that comes with a big box and supplies that you're leaving with.
1: Yeah, that do get a little embarrassing.
0: No, not even that. That's just, like, a whole lot.
1: Yeah.
0: I wouldn't even think about, oh, let me just hang this plaque up on this wall that I received throughout my career, or this, you know, framed whatever, you know what I mean? This says Shamara in office space. In my head, I'm thinking about, you know, being a minimalist. Is that the word?
1: Minimalist?
0: Yeah.
1: Yeah.
0: Yeah, I just want to keep it minimum and like really, and I think if I keep it like that, they're going to think that I'm not happy with the office.
1: I think you should add a little something, a little razzle dazzle. So it says even, Shamara.
0: You've been in my crib. I don't even have pictures on the wall.
1: You don't, low-key.
0: So how am I supposed to make it feel like, you know, this is home? Like, you know what I mean? Like, when I don't really do that. So if you help me decorate, then I will.
1: I got you. I'll help you.
0: You sure?
1: Yeah.
0: Child, you know, these kids be saying they gonna help you do anything and everything, and ain't nowhere to be found when it's time to get to getting. I'll be right back.
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1: So now, he too loud. 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
18: Good afternoon. Collision slowing thing down. We've got them at 2 knots at Kelly Mill and also I-20 westbound at Highway 1. Also a collision out at Dove Trace at Sausage Lane, slowing traffic down. Harry Hudson, Drown the Scout Traffic, 1013, the Big DM.
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trip, your concert situation, courtesy of our morning guide. Choose your concert with Steve Harvey. Which show would you like to hit up? I know I've got a couple of comments on our footage that we posted on the DM social about my attendance over there at the Usher Raymond and Chris Brown R&B tour stop in Charlotte, North Carolina. Is that a show that you want to hit up? You know, don't forget we're having a text to win contest, and your next qualifying keyword is going to come down tomorrow morning at 7 a.m. inside the Steve Harvey Morning Show. So again, big ups to our morning guy. What show would you like to hit up and get your groove on with? Choose your concert with Steve Harvey. Coming up next, your favorite cousin Jeffrey Lampkin joins us. Get ready for your daily dose of inspiration. It's tomorrow.

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4: 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It's your favorite cousin. It's Friends. 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
14: Good afternoon. Collisions at 600 Club Road at Monticello Road, and also an accident at I-20 West at Highway 1. Two notch at Kelly Mill and two notch at Dooley. I-26 East right at the 9-4 mile marker, and Forest Drive at Old Forest Drive. Collisions. Harry Hudson, the Around the Sky Traffic, 1013, the Big DM.
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Kind of way DJ Chester makes me bounce on Fridays, of course, as he holds it down. Friday Night Live. Don't forget that's going down again this Friday at the S Bar and Grill after our live broadcast at 7 o'clock. Hey, friend, listen, if you're one of those folks that love water and the great outdoors, how about enjoying both while supporting a great cause? I got all the details for you coming up next. Shamar and friends, we are your live and local station. Let's take it back. Where my boo at, huh?

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0: Love, love, love, love, love that song. Oh, my goodness. And then when he performed it in person. And again, if you get a chance to hit up the R&B tour, you know, Usher Raymond and Chris Brown, make sure you exhaust that possibility. Please. It's an amazing show. I said, I don't think I've been to a show that kept it moving. I mean, just forward thinking, forward motion like that since, like, the Victory Tour. Is that the tour I mean? That's an old tour. It was Jackson's tour. Hey, friend, listen, let me help you save some money for a limited time. You can buy one general admission ticket to join us for the 12th Annual Women's Empowerment of South Carolina, of course, featuring the legendary Eddie LaVert at thebigdm.com, and get a second general admission ticket for absolutely free. So don't wait. The offer won't last. It's a limited time only situation, all right? I was chatting earlier about if you love water and the great outdoors, why not do both and add, like, a good cause to it? You know what I mean? Got something I think you'll love, and I'm talking about this event that's going on at Lake Murray this weekend. So here's the situation, friend. You can take part in a special boat scavenger hunt on Lake Murray this Saturday, and that's going down at Martin's Marina, I believe. Yeah, that's it. Check-in starts at 1 o'clock right there, and it's all to raise funds for Pledge the Pink's Fight Against Breast Cancer. And the registration is $50 per boat. So I think that sounds really, really fun. So I know a lot of boat owners out there, breast cancer. That's a great cause. You know, the fight against breast cancer awareness. $50 boat registration. You could be outside and have some fun. And again, it's all for a good cause. Check-in, of course, again, goes down 1 o'clock this Saturday, Martin's Marina. And it's $50 per boat. That's the registration fee. So get to getting. Special boat scavenger hunt on Lake Murray this Saturday. Shamara and friends, coming up, let's chat about our next Women's Empowerment ticket stop, because you definitely want to take advantage of this buy one, get one free general admission ticket situation, right?
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19: Two-notch at 20, two-notch at Dooley, two-notch at Kelly Mill. Also I-20 west at Highway 1, slowed down. Club at Monticello Road with a wreck, and also a wreck at I-26 eastbound, right at mile marker 94. And Forest Drive at Old Forest Drive, an accident slowing things. Hurry up, some Drive and Scott traffic, 101.3, the Big DM.
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0: 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Here's what happened on the Steve Harvey Morning Show. 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

0: and get ready to step with us to Women's Empowerment of South Carolina. 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And yes, I'm fanning myself. 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
20: Good afternoon. Collisions, I-26 West at St. Andrews Road and I-26 East 94. Forest Drive at Old Percival and Two Notch at Brickyard Road. A wreck at 600 Club Road at Monticello Road and 601 at I-20. Two Notch at Dooley and Two Notch at Roseberry. Highway 6 at Crescent Ridge with a collision also. Harry Hudson, the Drown Scott Traffic, 101.3, the Big DM.
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0: Man, you know what? When I hear Love Thing, every time I hear it, I just remember being at house parties, and this is basement parties, and you know about basement parties, man.
1: I would sneak and look downstairs.
0: I was fortunate as a kid because I had to DJ the basement parties. Other than that, your parents would say, "Yo, kids, go upstairs." My dad was like, "Boy, get over there and play them records."
1: Well, the basement was in the kitchen. Oh. Well, the door to it.
0: Uh-huh.
1: And I'd be acting like I'm going to go get something.
0: Oh, you the sneaker.
1: I'm like, what are they doing? What are those lights down there?
0: Why is it all red and blue and
1: flashy?
0: Oh,
1: my gosh. Yes. It was a legit club down that basement. I promise you it was.
0: Man, listen.
1: And Uncle Ronald had like the biggest of the turntables down there.
0: Yeah. You didn't wonder what those brown bottles were?
1: It's probably my problem now. I'm probably found out. Hey, yo, listen.
0: Listen.
2: Why you do that?
0: It's just a flashback for you. I tell you, if you can remember that.
1: And hey, yo.
0: What's that brown stuff? Hey, one gem I remember as a kid. The Gerber bottles. The Miller had bottles of Miller beer, Miller Lite, the same size as Gerber bottles.
1: As baby food?
0: No, it wasn't. No, they were just the same size. Guess who drunk one of them as a kid?
1: You did?
0: Yeah.
1: Oh, I used to love Gerber baby food.
0: I slept so long, they was worried about me. I slept for a whole day.
1: Oh, God. Oh, God. Oh, God.
0: Listen. Whew. Memories. Tell you, one thing I am going to remember about the summer of 2026 is this heat.
1: Yeah, this has been like last year, remember?
0: Mm-hmm.
1: And the next thing you know, I'm downtown with a liquid IV, with an IV in me.
0: No, boy.
1: I'm like, it's hot out here. Make sure you stay hydrated. People are like, you coming outside? Absolutely not. Me Mm-mm. and my K-movies are like tuned in. And everybody looks at me like I'm crazy when I'm saying I'm watching Korean movies.
0: No, it's good. The dramas are crazy.
1: Oh, my God. They're so good.
0: Yeah.
1: Oh, my goodness. Listen, we'll be right back because I totally forgot what I had to say because Ice was talking about, did I ever wonder what was in those brown bottles? And I'm like, yeah, why would you do that?
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5: I-26 west at St. Andrews and I-26 east at 94 still out. We got Forest Drive right at Old Percival Road, Two Notch at North Brickyard, and Lost Branch at Highway 1 out. Highway 6 at Crescent Ridge, an accident slowing things. Have we got some Around the Sky traffic? 1013, the Big DM.
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11: You know who else got the power today? Big ups and happy birthday going out to Sheila Lyles and her son. Happy birthday! That's kind of dope right there. You got a mother and a son celebrating their born day together. Also, big ups and happy birthday to Leroy Williams. Thanks for checking in with us, brother. Shamara, DJ Prince Ice here inside the Happy Hour Rideout Mix. Let's get it.

0: me see those hands. Let me see those hands. Let me see them. Come on. Let me see those hands. Let me see those hands. Let me see those hands. Let me see them. Come on. Let me see those hands. Let me see those hands. Let me see those hands. Let me see them. Come on. Let me see those hands.
1: DJ Prince Ice is my DJ. My DJ. My DJ. Let me see those hands.

0: It's a perfect exit strategy right there. I'm looking at the studio door like, oh my goodness gracious. The sofa is calling my name. At my age, I really don't like be caring if I'm going outside.
1: This temperature.
0: I know you don't believe me.
1: No, I feel you.
0: You really don't believe me. Because people be thinking I'd be outside all day, every day.
1: Mm-mm.
0: I'm like, dude.
1: Shamar is a home person.
0: I am.
1: You got sweeties.
0: You want, they're called Smarties. See?
1: Well, Smarties. I don't know what I was thinking of. She got, y'all remember Smarties? If you remember Smarties, you had a good childhood if you remember Smarties. If you remember also, remember that pack of bubble gum that had that little white stick you dipped in it, or some powder.
0: Oh my God, the powder,
1: and you licked that stick. And
0: I never wanted to bite anybody else's candy necklace. I think that was the dirtiest thing ever.
1: No,
0: but we were people, like, can I have some? I don't want none of your sweat.
1: Nah, your purple neck, you know.
0: Oh my God. Yo, we got to skedaddle up out of here, reminding you that, of course, Eddie LaVert is hooking you up, man, as we get ready for the 12th Annual Women's Empowerment of South Carolina. 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
1: Yes. Just log on. There's a code right there. You put it in, you got your ticket.
0: Yo, we gotta go. We gotta eat our Smarties, yo.
1: Yeah.
0: We gotta, wait.
1: So we can get intelligent.
0: Dude, you know, Allison got some more in the office. We can go get some more.
1: Oh, yeah.
0: She don't even eat candy. She just leaves it there for us. Wanna go get them?
1: Yeah.
0: What if we take all those Smarties out? You think we're gonna get in trouble?
1: Nope. Allison, the candy lady.
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15: Good afternoon. Rex at 77 southbound at I-20 and also I-20 eastbound at Clemson Road, I-20 west of Bush River Road, and Ulmer and Kaufman out 2400 Broad River Road, with the wreck also slowing things down. Have you got some around the sky traffic? 1013, the Big DM.
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0: 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Uh-huh. When I was around 8, I got the kitty blues.
1: When I was around 8?
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0: The mighty OJ's Darling, Darling Baby. One of my favorites from those cats, you know what I mean? Classic for sure. And you know, Eddie LaVert, you know, he will be here Saturday, August 1st, Women's Empowerment 2026, performing live, okay? Along with Karen White, 803 Fresh, and another big surprise. So listen, we know the scene is set, but I've got a real important announcement right now. Okay, I'm gonna need you to really, really listen to me. Matter of fact, I'm gonna cut the track off. Check this out. For Women's Empowerment 2026 right now, you know, we got a call from Eddie, and Eddie said he wanted to make this real special. He was like, look, I wanna do something major. So we said, okay, Eddie, what you wanna do? So this is what we're doing. Anyone who buys a ticket to Women's Empowerment 2026 online at thebigdm.com, you're going to get a free general admission ticket on Eddie LaVert.
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0: 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You know, I figured I'd drop that. You know, I'm checking my watch. You know, it's almost time for the Quiet Storms. 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All right, up next, Storm Time. 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
0: 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You want to talk about matters of the heart, huh? Okay.

0: 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That was SWV. Use your heart. And welcome to tonight's edition of The Quiet Storm. My name is Eddie Owens. You know, I gotta say I'm happy to be here with you tonight. You know, I have to drop my disclaimer, see? There's a reason why I do this. I do it for the lovers, for those that want to be loved, and for those who need that love. So if that's you, you're in the right place. Request dedications. We're gonna do it all right? So strap yourselves in and get ready for the ride. 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
1: The All-Nighter.
0: Silky fine. Why don't you grab chill and give us a sexy hip-hop love song tonight?

0: You're inside the Quiet Storm on 101.3 The Big DM. That was Silky Fine featuring Chill with Romeo and Juliet. My man said, and it's gonna be the bomb. This is what I bet. I mean, he put a guarantee on it. I like that confidence. That's what's up. And this is Eddie Owens.
1: All nighter.
0: And you know, we're just getting started tonight. On the way, I've got some Mary J. Blige. I've got a classic from Marvin. And your request. 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